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0: 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That's turn one side.
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0: right.
1: I mičite yes. Koljena malo.
0: Standing on the toes.
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We are at least with the webcast together. I do believe you are all well and you are doing your sadhanas. The blessings today is coming from the holy Bharat, holy India, the city of the wisdom, second Kasi, is Jaipur. Welcome all of you. The subject today is about Karuna and Daya, which will be spoken by our respected Paramhans Pushpaji, the leader of the yoga center of the Jaipur. The yoga center of the Jaipur is one of the oldest one and was established by His Holiness Brahmalin Sri Swami Anandananji Maharaj. I dedicated my respect and adoration, Pushpanjali, to Sri Swami Anandananji Maharaj, whom I knew very well. He was very kind. I gave, dedicated on his name, a one yogic posture called Ananda Asana. Because they said Savasana. Savasana Marihuilas, dead body. So many people had a psychic trauma that you are teaching us to die. So that name is called Ananda Asana, and Amari respected Swamiji Anandananji Maharaj, he was the best friend of our Guruji and our all ones. Many of you know our respected the General of the Police of Rajasthan, who is now retired, Sri Kanayalal Ji, who have been visiting our many international conferences. He is going to open this program. The concentrated subject is what I used to say always, helping hands have more values than folded hands. My dear brothers and sisters, round the world, still our neighbor country, our neighbors, our brothers, sisters of the Nepal are many still suffering. Many are died under the rocks. There is no approach. No any vehicles can go. And of course, many people are afraid to go there. If one rock moves, maybe many rocks will fall down. And they are afraid. But round the world, all every country have sent a lot of help financially, food, cloths, doctors, etc. But still there are many who have broken leg, still they are living, they can't walk. And doctor can't reach that place. India have sent the army. India have sent from throughout the whole India the officers, the workers,

the doctors, to the Nepal, and especially the Rajasthan. The Rajasthan government have sent the many, many people and expertise. They are there last 1 week. You know, my dear ones, and I thank you very much for contributing the donation which we gave 2.1 million rupees. Day before yesterday, I hand over to the respected Chief Minister of Rajasthan, Vasundhara Ji, and she was very happy and she thanks all of you for your kind donation. So, but still we need to help. We would like to send some trucks with the food, with the cloths, and some other materials for needy people's for everyday's use. So please keep on giving your support. It will be appreciated very much. The condition is very bad. Even the expertise, the scientists, they said it can happen more stronger than this earthquake there again. It is repeated twice, but it can be. Can be tomorrow or can be in 100 years. We don't know. Because we have no trikar drashti to see through and through. Mal vikshep and avaran, so we have an avaran. Thank you, and we would like to welcome our dear DG Saab Kanhaiyalal Ji Bairwa. The floor is yours, sir.

0: All brothers and sisters of the world who are viewing this telecast along with Swami Maheshwarananji, my salutation to the Guru Madhavananji, my Swami Maheshwarananji, and my felicitation to all the members of yoga and daily life. Today, it's a great day for me that I am here with Paramhans Swami Mahamandaleshwar Maheshwarananji, and I had got an opportunity to see all of you, meet all of you, and interact with all of you through this webcast. Recently, we have suffered a calamity in our adjoining country of Nepal. Whole world knows about the destruction which has been caused to the human beings and the property and all the other belongings of that small country. It was a shocking news for the entire world. We came to know that even their prime minister was away. He was not present in that country when this disaster took place. And our prime minister, he just tweeted this thing, and the government of Nepal and prime minister of the Nepal could come to know of this thing. Before they could react, our country, our every citizen, our government, they reacted to this disaster, and they rushed all sorts of relief by way of Indian force helicopters and planes. They provided all other resources, medicines, food, and took up the work of rescuing the people who were trapped in the debris and the buildings demolished. And our National Disaster Management Force, that NDRF, that was pressed into service. Battalions of that force were rushed to the Nepal, and they rescued so many people who were trapped, who were injured, and provided great help to the citizens and all the persons present in Nepal. India has emerged, our country has emerged as the relief provider, not only to Nepal but to other countries also, wherever such calamities took place. Just now, Swamiji mentioned that we always follow the principle of Vasudev Kutumbakam. Every human being is our brother and sister, and we treat them like that, and we come to their rescue, we provide them all help whenever they need it, and accordingly we provided help to the people who suffered this calamity in Nepal. Yoga in daily life also came forward and donated huge money, over 2 million, to the people of Nepal through the government of Rajasthan. Our Swamiji personally visited the Honorable Chief Minister of Rajasthan and presented this sort of relief through the government of Rajasthan to the people of Nepal. We would like to thank all the fellow devotees, our brothers and sisters who have contributed toward this cause, and we thank all of them. We are further trying to muster more support for the people of Nepal, and India will never be lagging behind in providing relief to the people who have suffered this kind of calamity. I thank all of you and say Hari Om, and thanks to all of them. Jai Hind, Vande Mataram.
1: Pushpa ji. I go with any chance, first you come.
2: Yeah.
1: you have to speak Hindi as well little English.
2: सबसे पहले हम लोग तीन बार ओम का उच्चारण कर लेते हैं. सभी लोग सीधे बैठ जाएं. नाक से लंबा गहरा श्वास लीजिए.

0: God.
1: All of you. You have a very beautiful explanation, commentary, a real picture of the tragedy which happened in Nepal by respected DG Sahab Kanhailalji Bhairwa. Through his voice,

path is dark, hazy, foggy. Don't lose your confidence and your faith. Better to light a candle than stand in the darkness. That candle is a candle of the hope. That positive thinking, a confidence, believe in God, He will help. As Mishri Lalji said, we have not seen Him, no one has seen Him, that Brahman, but He is within us, round us. Many sitting here, bhaktas, one of our dear friend, originated from India, living in America, he's an engineer, and he came here for yogic and Ayurvedic treatment. You see, finally we have to come to back to the naturopathy. We have to come to the nature. So he feels much better, he had an ulcer problem, and he feels much better, he's a happy, thankful. We don't know how many kilos tablets he was swallowing. From this doctor, that doctor, this doctor. Allopathic medicine have immediately some effect, but more side effect. Ayurveda is a very safe. But Ayurveda says, Ayurveda dawai se parez jyada hamari help karega. Precaution, prevention is more than treatment. So Ayurveda is the first medical system in this world. Some people and some Ayurvedic Vedyas nowadays saying Ayurveda is 5,000 years old, charak. Arre charak to abhi hua hai. Ayurveda began that time when the Nad Rupa Parabrahma. Ekoham Bahusyami, I am one, and now I will multiply myself. That was consciousness, universal consciousness. The space and consciousness. Between is that Shakti, that's called Yoga. Uniting, balancing, harmonizing. These are the three qualities or definition of the Om and Yoga. Om kar bindu sayuktam nitya dhayanti yogina. Akar, ukar, makar. Akar, ukar, makar. The form, the sound, and the awakening. Within this becomes the yoga. Yoga is not a part of any religion. But yoga is not a part of any religion, but all religions are part of the yoga. Because dharma, mantra, yantra, tantra, prarthana, ukar, makar, whatever in any religion you are repeating or saying, the definition of the God is that coming from that first nada rupa parabrahma. That is a omkara. Don't take om as a religious symbol. I'm sorry for that. It's a shame that Indian government managed to make a day, International Day of Yoga, but they removed the Om. That is not correct. You did not represent the yoga properly. My dear, just twisting body up and down, this is not a yoga. I am so surprised. I am born in India,

my dears around the world who is listening me, and all other yoga teachers and centers, please, we are questioning them, why did you remove the symbol Om from yoga? One way they said is, it is the science of yoga, is a body, mind, consciousness and spirituality. So where is the posture is connected to spirituality? Where is a posture is representing the consciousness? Where the posture is compared with the postures with the mind? Physical, this is called yoga vyayam. And through this yoga vyayam, certain systems in the body will be harmonized. But yoga is not only the exercises, yoga is beyond that. And being the motherland of the yoga, it is the first duty of the government of India to represent yoga in a better way. Don't be fearful. Don't think the world will say this is a Hindu. What have you against Hindu? What have you against Hindu? Bataiye. Kya Hindu dharma ke andar koi kami hai? Kyon aap darte ho? Hum Om likhenge to kahenge dharma ho gaya. Are wa kairo. 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Therefore, I would humbly request respected Prime Minister of India, Sriman Modi ji, please do not remove the Om from the logo, which aapka, the Ayush department has destroyed this symbol. In whole world, I travel 43 times around the whole world. There are many, many yoga centers, many, many from many sadhus, and someone who have no sadhu there, they even didn't see the guru. They didn't come to India, but they have a yoga center, yoga studio, and they have an Om on it. And everywhere who is practicing Om in the world, maybe this Muslims or the Christians or Hindus or Yahudis or anyone, first they will sit in meditation and chant, Akar, Ukar, Makar. Parapashyanti Bekari. Ask them why they chant the Om. Because when you chant the Om, then body, mind, soul and Atma becomes one. Scientifically proved. Therefore, my many, many yoga disciples, many, many other yoga centers, which is not connected with yoga and daily life, but they are saying to me, Swamiji, what happens? Nak kaat diya, you chipped off the nose. Wo nose phir nahi judega. Wo nose katta hi nahi hai kisi se. No one can chip off that nose of that divine science of yoga. Therefore, yoga

is good for all. Don't think for religions. Yoga is for your health, physical, mental, social, and spiritual. Yoga is a way to the Paramatma. It is said, yoga ke dwara hi Paramatma ke paas pahunch sakte hain. It was the voice of the Upanishad. It was the voice of the Patanjali. It was the voice of many saints. Say to disciple, I will lead you to the Supreme Brahma Jnana. My word, my Jnana, I am the way to God. Then it was also sent in the 10 commandments that where God said, I am way to God. Yes, why did Jesus say this? If Jesus was there, because people were gambling, satta khel rahe the, with the gold in the front of the temples. Jesus came and saw the gold. Jesus said, don't believe in this wrong gold. He's not a god. I am the way to God, means my words will lead you to God, not this gold. So gold ko God mein change kiya. But it is right. Jesus' words is correct. Are paise kuch nahi hai. Paise Bhagwan nahi hai. Kaliyug mein rupiyo ram. To dekh lo kahin ho raha hai khota khota kaam. Isiliye, that's why the day of International Day of Yoga, announced by our respected Prime Minister Modi ji, and the whole world was so happy. They thanked the Modi ji, and it became very famous. But there was a true alarm as soon as it was announced. First alarm was for those yogis who is living outside of India. They are in danger. Because they did not allow the yogis to stay there and teach yoga. Because it's a religion. So they were angry. They were attacking. But then there was a Om, and Ayush was also Om, and suddenly moved. Other countries, people were laughing. Indians are so coward, fearful. Om ko hata diya. Om ko hata diya, tum manavta ko hata diya. Hai Om hai. Om se to aman aya hai. 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Musliman bhi aise koi samajhe kya kehte ho? Amin kehte hai. Hai? So, Aman, Amin, Om se hi to hai. Therefore, all my dear brothers and sisters, please do write a letter directly to the office of the Prime Minister of India, respected Narendra Modi ji. And write your opinion. Because we are not afraid of religion. Religions are not bad. No one is afraid of religion, those who are practicing yoga out of India. Only within India you are. Jabki tum India ke ho. So yoga is not a religion, not a fanatism. It is yoga, is a cosmic law, the cosmic science. Yoga is a uniting, balancing, and harmonizing. And that is Om, Akar, Ukar, Makar. And that Ekoham Bahushyami, that time was no name of any god. Upanishad has no name of any incarnation. Vedas have no name of any incarnation. Only Brahman. So you say, Holy Father, and we say the Brahman.
So science of a yoga, and Bhagwan Shiva, Swayambhu, he is the author of the yoga. Mantra, yantra, jantra, jnana, dhyan, meditation, yoga, whatever, all but human knows today is the blessing of the Shiva given to the mankind in order to serve all creatures and protect the humans from the Asuri Shakti and lead towards the Devik Shakti. So, I'm sure people will appreciate, the whole world is celebrating the 21st of June and they are thanking the Modiji and our Brahmalina Pujya Anandananji Maharaj. His Mahasamadhi Day, Brahmalina Day, is also 21st of June. So how? So we can celebrate Day of Yoga and Swamiji's Barsi celebration. So, my dear India, still Indian Bhaktas, Indian people, every Hindus, Muslims, Christians, Buddhists, all they are helping the Nepal people and many, many people from many, many countries, they are coming. We are thankful for them and we pray to Almighty that it should not happen such thing anywhere to anyone. So thank you for coming, and if you would like to announce or give, we met within 3 days, so we can organize some trucks to bring the food, so not from the Jaipur, because half expenditure to the truck petrol mein khatam ho jayega. So we will try to buy the all this material. You will send the truck, but aisa hai ki yahan se Nepal ki border tak aane jaane ka kitna hazaron ka diesel balega. Whatever, okay. So we shall send from here. Hari Chandi batayenge. Hamare respected Vasundhara ji ko request karenge ki please show the green light and we can send some truck and some food. So thank you very much. Today, whatever you will give, I will appreciate in name of the Nepalese. Thank you. God bless you. Om remain will Om. Dharma will remain the Dharma. And if you like to practice, okay. If you don't like to practice, it's okay. But if you practice yoga, it has nothing to do with my religion or your religion. It has to do with your good health, your peace of mind, anti-stress, and for the spiritual development, it is the science. Therefore, Om should remain. You all should write, please, a letter immediately, as soon as possible. Bol Sadguru Deva ki, Deep Narayan Bhagwan ki, Madhav Krishna Bhagwan ki, Sanatan Dharma ki, Om. Sabhi bole.

0: that param ananda.
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0: And that is jiva.
1: A to je jiva.
0: Jiva is never die.
1: Jiva, která nikdy neumírá.
0: And jivan has a limitation.
1: A jivan, ten má to omezení.
0: So this jiva.
1: Čili toto jiva.
0: Is like a drop of water on the hollow of our palm.
1: Je jako kapka vody na dlaní.
0: And holding over the ocean.
1: Kterou držíte nad oceánem.
0: This drop is jiva.
1: Ta kapička je jiva.
0: And ocean is atma.
1: A oceán je atma.
0: So this jiva drop falls into the ocean.
1: Čili to jiva, ta kapička spadne do oceánu.
0: Now this jiva is not anymore existing as individual.
1: A to jiva pak už neexistuje jako individuum.
0: So this jiva becomes the Shiva.
1: Stává se Shivou.
0: And that's why we are all doing all the sadhanas and practices and prayers and humanitarian work and good work and this to become one, to attain the param ananda.
1: A proto my všichni se věnujeme meditacím, modlitbám, sádhaně, charitativní práci, dobrovolné práci, abychom se stali zajedno s tím param ananda.
0: And that's why this jiva.
1: A proto toto jiva
0: is looking to merge into Shiva.
1: Se snaží propojit se Shivou.
0: This jiva is calling.
1: Jiva volá.
0: Do you know me?
1: Znáš mě?
0: How?
1: Jak?

We will chant Om three times, and I'm sure you know what is Om. Deep inhale and exhale few times. Sit straight. Inhale and exhale. Deep inhale, and we will chant Om three times. Inhale.

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Hari Om. Good evening, dear sisters, brothers. Welcome for this evening. Our subject is Kundalini and chakras. What gives us the chakras? What is between these all chakras? What is a Kundalini? And what gives us something more about this? The creation, there is 8.4 million different creatures. The existence is there, Jalchar, Thalchar, and Nabhchar. It is creatures in the water and the earth and on the space. Out of that, one is the human. Every life is a life. Everyone have the same feelings. Any creature, even the vegetation, have also the feelings. It's a life, and life is always the life. So these are the different levels of the existence, and we humans are more higher developed than others. We have more the intellect, we have more capacities, and we can achieve till the highest consciousness, the highest level. If you understand or you want or you feel or you say, believe the God, we all, mostly people, are believing in the God. Doesn't matter which religion. Every country have their different languages, different belief. Many religions. But at the end, finally, it is only one. God is not to be seen here as physical in front of us. We are all believing, we prayer, we are thinking to see the God, but still I think if you have seen God somewhat here, me not also. But God is in you. God is in me. But it's hidden within ourselves. Human have that qualities, and this is that human can realize that energy what God is. There is a two, either we go again down
or we go higher as a human. After the human, there is divine, etc., and that is not in this form. As long as we are in our body, we do have all the capacities and we have all different levels. Our body, generally we call three bodies: physical, mental, and subtle body. But if we count exactly, then we have five. That we call Anamaya Kosha, Pranamaya Kosha, Manomaya Kosha, Vijnanamaya Kosha, and Anandamaya Kosha. Now the kosha means the quarter, or one after other layer. Anamaya Kosha means our physical body with this nourishment, what we are nourishing, solid or liquid nourishment. We have our body, and this body have many, many systems, many glands, and we have many thoughts, our knowledge. This is the first body, and we have five bodies. Now this body, what we have, physical body. Now we saw here one video, but I will come further. The subject is Kundalini, chakras, and meditation. Yesterday we had a meditation. I made very easier for people, and I made together the meditation and the chakras. This morning, evening also, but I thought I shall make something more clarities. So our first physical body, in our body we know everything what we have, our skin, bones, tissues, blood, everything. So the first is called tavcha. Tavcha means the skin. We touch and we have sensation in our body. From the toes till the top of the head, there is that sensation that it gives us the information. Under this, there is another parts, many, but I will take first the nerve systems. In beginning there was one picture came, that one body sitting like this, and there are the many, many nates. That is called the nerve systems. According to the yogic anatomy, we all have 72,000 nerve systems. And this 70,000 systems, which is like a net, and all our skin is covered and in touch.
and all other in this, the tissues, the cells, the glands, the organs,

etc. All this, what in our bodies. Now, this nerve systems is a life. Now, where is our soul? Where is our soul? There are two ways we can think where is the soul. So that we will, for example, I will try to explain you in good way. So I will tell you, ask you, that where is your soul, where is your self? And I will ask you, and I'm sure you will give the answer. I will not tell you where. I will tell you where is your soul or where is yourself. You may touch on your toes or on your knees or on your head or on your stomach. You have beautiful body in the whole body. But where is, you said, it is my. It is my. Now, when I will tell you where is your, and then you will touch your hand or a finger there where you believe in your body. Where I am. I am, here I am. I will not tell you. And please, don't imitate. Therefore, I will ask you, you have to close your eyes. Example, that you shall raise your finger up like this, or your hand like that, doesn't matter. For example, okay? And then I will tell you, where is your soul? Where are you? So you touch the knee here, or here, or here, or here, or here, or here, or here. I don't know. So I will ask, who is this? For example, this telephone. Who is this? Lost. So either you raise hand up or you touch to your body. Who is this glass? I will say three different. Is my glass? Is my? Or I will touch, because I don't want to make disturbance, I will say, it's mine. Understand? Clear? So please, your right hand up, and please close your eyes. And I will tell you who is telephone. And you will then say, it is my, you don't speak. But put your hand there, you say, it is my. So please, eyes closed, hand up, and don't open your eyes again till I don't ask you to open the eyes. Now, whose telephone this? Please indicate on your body. Don't open eyes. Touch your hand there is my. You have to touch to your body somewhere, it is my.
Okay, don't open the eyes. Please look where your hand.

this is not like this in our body, but it is a symbol, and we are telling this and this and this is like what color, and it has in our body. These chakras have in our body, but not like this, not like that. But we, some artist, he told the lotus. I will explain you after these words a little bit. Pranamaya kosha. Prana, many of you know, and other I can tell you, energy. Energy. So this energy is a life. Either body is life or energy is life. Without energy, this body is just dead body. From where we got the energy? And sometimes we got a little ill. And we said, I have no energy. I can't get up. Where is this energy? This is also nourishment. So second is called pranamaya kosha. Our strength, our body is prana. And when we are hungry and very tired, we can't walk. And we give you some food to eat or give you 2-3 glass of orange juice or coconut waters or something, you have energy. Or you eat ice cream a little bit, no? That gets this food, both, it has energy, power in this. So physical, and from physical comes that energy, power. That's called prana. And when one die, we said prana is gone. Energy is gone. So we call pran chod diya. Prana is gone. Now, is that a soul is a prana or prana is a soul? Also, we have to realize ourselves. Diet means no prana. Prana is gone. So if the soul is gone or the prana is gone, that will come one day more when we will practice on this. So pranamaya kosha. Anamaya kosha, pranamaya kosha, manomaya kosha, mind. Mind. And mind have its energy also. So this mind is a mighty power in us. And with mind, your mind is so quick that within a quarter second, you can be where you want to go. Just I will tell only name and you are already there. So let's say, moon. You are already there. Who? The mind. Mind is one of the most quickest speed. And with this, your soul is with it. Our soul is that far. So energy we left behind, but still mental power. The mental power is the strongest power. Everything we can do the best to do something in our mind.
It is in Man Marana Mamata Mari. The mind will never die. And Mamata is a desire. Desire and mind, what is connected to them? We come furthermore. So, the physical body, which is with the nourishment. Prana, energy. Mind, the mind. And mind is very strong. Mind is all the times. All the times. Very strong. But the desire, desire will pull the mind this side. Which kind of desire is different? Many different desires. And so we are connected and covered and in the prison of our desires. There's one little example. Should I tell you? Nice. One husband and wife, one couple, very nice. The husband, he's very humble, kind to his wife, and wife is also very humble, kind. So they are, we call, two bodies, but one soul. How? We call the one, when husband and wife have that oneness, happiness, joy, everything, then we call husband and wife is like a bird, and that bird needs two wings. One is the husband and one is the wife. The soul is with that. Of course, sometimes your wife don't like you that, why did you buy this vegetable? I want you have this one. Says, okay, sorry. Or husband says, no, you didn't cook yet, I'm so hungry. She will say, then why you didn't cook yourself? But it is on surface. So, if you are married, you should overthink. And when you marry, God has given, or this creation has given you such a help. It's like your God. Beside your wife is a God for you, or he's a God for you. Harmonies. And when you say to your husband, but I don't want this, and now it's a little bit unfortunately. There are 2-3 examples I can tell you. While the husband and wife, they were walking, going to the market, and her husband was a best singer, opera singer. And in the market, there was very nice ice cream shop. And the ice creams are so color and nice. So ice cream is there, but it's already in your mouth, no? I like to have it eat. So husband said to his wife, darling, I invite you for an ice cream. She said, yes, my dear. Of course. But you know, the doctor told you that your throat is not in order and you are a singer, so don't eat cold things.
He said, yes, you are right. But she was disappointed. My wife didn't let give me the ice cream, but I understand what she said is she's right. Well, they went home. Now, nothing. But he's thinking about ice cream. Why she didn't give me ice cream? We could have after drink a coffee, hot. But like this, 1 day, 5 days, 1 month. One day, in night, what happening, he's dreaming. And he's dreaming that his wife said to him, darling, we go for ice cream. Now you are healthy, doctor said, okay. So they went to eat ice cream in that shop. They're sitting, and his wife is ordering nice ice cream. And what was that in dream? In the night, he was dreaming. Sorry. Look, my throat is also said, don't eat. Nice bowls of the ice cream. And he took the spoon and wanted to bring in the mouth. And ice cream came about 3 centimeters close to the lips. And what happened? Alarm beats me. Alarm for waking up. Trrr, he said, where is ice cream? No ice cream, nothing. He was so disappointed. Even in the dream, I couldn't eat ice cream. That is a desire. But after a few days, his wife invited him, and doctor said, you are okay, you can eat. And he ate the ice cream. But the desire. So mind, my dear man, mind, desires, and energy. And these are all sitting in your chakras. They are not reading every day, these people who is here all the days, you know. They are very nice. But don't touch that. When you will read everything, then I don't know what you will do and what you will not do. But when you do, good thing will be good. So this kind of desires. So, manamaya kosha, pranamaya kosha, manomaya kosha. And then comes the vijnanamaya kosha. And this vijnanamaya kosha is knowledge. That we should know what we should do and what we shouldn't do. Even animals also don't do what is not they should do. And humans are also, but humans sometimes they do out of their capacities or anything. So, anumaya kosha, pranamaya kosha, manomaya kosha, vijnanamaya kosha. And then comes anandamaya kosha. Ananda means bliss. Anandamaya means completely in the supreme. Or, anandamaya kosha is a desire. And all your 4 levels of this energy, that desires can destroy everything. Hari Om Tassat. And so control first the human, your consciousness, yourself, and this is in the our body. So energy and nerve systems. And the nerve systems, and in our body there are so many cells.

tissues, what? Everything. Nerves doesn't tell you not to do or do, but it is constantly bringing that energy, and if we are not doing right, the nerves will be disturbed. Some nerves will die or damaged, etc. So pranayama in yoga, we are doing the pranayama. You know all, everybody this. Now, pranayama, without knowing the knowledge of the pranayama, we can damage anything, or we can't get that benefit what we said. Like yoga, there is a hatha yoga. Hatha yoga, people think it is hatha yoga means asanas. No. Hatha yoga, I have a 6 techniques. Neti, dauti, basti, nauli, tratak, and kapalbhati. Neti means cleaning of the nose, and dhauti, cleaning of the spice roar, what you call. Basti is for stomach. Neti, dhauti, basti. Tratak with the candle, and kapalbhati. These are the 6 techniques for hatha yoga. And now you will telephone to this mister. Hello. Say, yes. Is your yoga center? Yes. Have you the hatha yoga? Can I come? He will say, yes, come. And what are you doing? The asanas. Neither he knows and you don't know. And then he calls me next year and says, Swamiji, hatha yoga. So I said, this is not asanas. So we have yoga classes. We have a master teaching us. But we should know which kind of yoga how to do. Neti, hatha yoga. Then comes karma yoga. In Bhagavad Gita, Bhagavan Krishna said, yoga karma sukoshalam. Yoga karma sukoshalam. That your success of your yoga will be through doing the karma, means helping. Do something. Helping, helping, helping. And do yourself work also. There are some person, you can't imagine, there are some person cannot cook at all. The husband can cook, but she cannot cook. Or the wife can cook, but husband cannot cook. Though he or she can eat, if they like very much, everything, very tasteful, no tasteful, but when to go to cook, said, no, I cannot cook. And you know, 85% in the world, people cannot cook. Just putting bread and juice and this, that is not a cooking. Putting all vegetable inside and then rice inside, this is not a cooking. We should know what we cook, which spices not. So you lost, we lost. And that's why, unfortunately, the people are going to eat meat and eat meat and eat meat and all. Or you bring everything from the supermarket and you don't know. We don't realize that it is a killed animals or something, subject put out. So this is that we don't know that knowledge. We have to have that knowledge.

karma, karma yoga, then it comes the jnana yoga. And jnana yoga, what you people call ashtanga yoga. Some ashram, some yoga classes, yoga masters, they are calling the Raja Yoga, yeah? Raja Yoga, Ashtanga Yoga. Ashtanga means there are eight different branches of yoga. And that's very good, very good. The teacher is very good who teaches you. Ashtanga Yoga is very, very good. Ashtanga yoga is that yama, niyama, asana, pranayama, pratyahara, dharana, and dhyana, till or samadhi, this is all is nine different techniques. And the fourth one is called jnana yoga, knowledge. And that knowledge have again the four techniques. And these four techniques is a bundle of the yoga. Now, beside this, Kundalini yoga and the what you call the many, many, which name should I tell you? The many, many yogas. That's also called the laughing yoga. And there's yoga I found in San Francisco. It's called wine yoga. And now they said it is. Do other school said this is too strong alcohol, the beer yoga. And also, it's called naked yoga. Yeah, you're not allowed to have any cloth on it. You come in, you have to change everything, light, dim light, but it is a naked yoga. It is. It's not a joke. I will not say the joke. Maybe not so many. And they say it. There's one big book, a very thick big, then it. And there are many, many postures, but all is in the naked. Why not? You are born. When I'm telling them, they said, yogis wear naked. And they said, you were born naked. Why? Anyhow, there is some difference we should do. So yoga is very, very good one. And every school, there are many, many yoga schools. There are many different masters. And I admire them that they are doing good yoga classes, giving them good classes, good. Some have only, you call the Hatha Yoga, means exercises only, but also that's very good. The whole world is turning towards yoga now, you know, last 3 years, and everywhere is yoga is for our good health. The good health is the best wealth. The best wealth is a good health. Otherwise, not this. So, Kundalini yoga, Kundalini Shakti, and so in this body. Now, again I'm coming to the nate of the nerves. Now, in China or in India, in many, there is two techniques. There are many techniques. You know that one is called this. Moving slowly, tai chi, it needs a concentration. It needs your all nerve systems, your all muscles, your all

movements, it's beautiful. But it's not for one day or 2 days. It is every day, the balancing. So there are many other techniques, but I'm calling this one acupressure and acupuncture. Now in acupuncture, then we have some problem, then we go to some acupuncturist. And he or she have the machine, the needle, electric, and there's one like this screen. And the doctor or he or she will take this needle and touch some part of the body, anywhere, but let's say here. And now here, if this needle touches exactly on that point, then the needle on the monitor is moving. And if not, then it's only like this moving. So this what you call this point, we call the medial. And that means on one touch there are 5-6 nerves connecting, coming, and that is as a gland. And many nerves comes together, then is a gland. And if it's only one nerve going and you touch it, will not be. So that is why how the 72,000 nerve systems in the body, now we are coming to the glands. And so the energy goes, flows, and coming to the glands. And in that glands, there are certain different kind of hormones according to this all. And that hormones is that giving the strength further. And now this out of 72,000 nerves, they coming in the body with this, and there we call the chakras. When many, many nerves coming together, glands, then is called one chakra. Now, our body, human body, we tell, we have the footsole. In the footsole, there is a strong power, energy, everything. And all the nerves ending on that part. And so, on our foot sole. And this is coming till the ankle joint. Now you or me, if we can do every day 2 to 3 times on the mud, on the earth, we touch our body. Earth. Or some people are having like one yoga mat in the one corner and they put their sand or little like stones. And you walk there. That is acupressure. But if there's a mud, earth, then if we have direct sunlight. So that is we call the earthing. We make this building and we have earthing on this. Otherwise, the lightning from the clouds can destroy the whole building. But only that one earthing from top in this house and down there is earthing. That so strong power, but it will go, it goes there. Similarly,

0: That is that in our body, that we have this from the sun, energy, doesn't matter even if it's a night, don't worry. Because the sun is on the whole globe, and whole globe is connecting to the sunlight, so we are not out of it. And second, work with little bit with your hands in the earth. If you don't have, because you are many high buildings I see in Vancouver, no? Very high, there is no earth and nothing. But earthing is there, definitely. Is there earthing or not?
1: Yes.
0: So also work with the hands. So you can have one, the flower pot, and so like this one, then put this earth and water and a little bit work on it. You will see that your many, many disease and many things will disappear. So this is a science of the body, mind and soul, is that yoga, what we are having. This energy. And so, from this energy coming, glands. And that first is called earth chakra. Earth. From the ankle joint till our knees, this is called the vegetation chakras. Vegetation. And from the knee till the hip joint, end of the spine down, it's called animal chakras. So the animal desires, animal this, that, all in this part of the. And from down, spinal column, that will be coming next time that we will give this picture. And there, is the from the last is like this, our spine. Yes? And so here is that animals and human energy. And here is coming Muladhara Chakra, Swadhisthana Chakra, and that is full of the desires, jealous, hate, anger, etc. They have about 6 very strong energy, and that doesn't let us come up. It is. And sometimes I said, I'm not angry. Everyone angry. But one day, suddenly you will do such a anger, so you can't imagine. So there was one story, this I don't, will not tell you, but there was a story. Yes, it was a story about Buddha. Yes? And Buddha, and there was some other Mahayogis, they were together. So, the master was very humble, kind. And he sent disciples came for a retreat. And it is said, after 25 days you will get samadhi. You will get super consciousness. Well, every third day master asked, how are you? Said, yes, master, I'm good. One disciple, he was so, I am in supreme consciousness. Again, I'm in good consciousness.

After 25 days, there was a test examination. Have you any kind of anger, hate, jealous, etc.? Some said, Master, still I have. Some said, I have. One disciple was sitting like this. Master said, yes, my son. Our disciple, we said, my son. What about you? Master, I don't know anything. I see. Have you anger? No. Hate? No. How are he said, Master, I can't speak. I am one with the Supreme. I see. What about me? Master is very hard to see, talk with you, because I have nothing. No anger, nothing, Master. In your subconsciousness, I am clean. Master, don't talk too much. Difficult to speak. Master said, no jealous, no anger, no hate, no this. Said, no, Master. Then Master took one bamboo and on the head, bang. And he said, cruel Master, how could you do this? He said, oh, my son, okay. From where it came this anger? You said there's no anger. But how did you come this anger out? Go and meditate 25 days again, and then I will tell you. So, my dear, there are sudden within us, we should never and never say, I am the Supreme. We're doing good, we try. Some of you have that kind of energy or something which I don't have. So I don't have, you give me something good, and which you don't have, I give you something. But finally coming, it will be coming on the last minutes of the life, last minute. Because if today you get a realization, and you said, yes, now I master, perfect you are today, but tomorrow you are not anymore. Because every second, every minute, every hours, every day, mind is changing. Man maran mamata mari. We cannot kill our mind because mamata, the desires, is there. So mind, try to go, but the desire is at moment. Like this. So in this all chakras, we have here energy. We shall go from chakra by chakra. This book you have here, and you read, but don't read this book like this. It's a very good book. That is, you read only newspaper. This one page, you should read 1 week. Again and again. And then there are many, many other things in this book. All this chart, that we have to learn everything. And these are all in our body. Everything in our body. In 1 year, if you will read, and you must have a dictionary beside you. Next year when I come, then you will ask me some question. And I will tell you with bamboo stick how it is.
So the chakras, so the desire chakras is from the bottom, and there is a humans and animals energy together. That's called Pashupati Mahadev. If you have been in Nepal, you see there's a beautiful and very, very ancient temple. Pashupati Mahadev is an energy or a lord which is balancing the animals and the humans, or the devils and the goddess. Shiva, keeping in the balance. After that, till our throat, these five chakras, Muladhara, Svadhisthana, Manipur, Anahat, and Vishuddhi. So Vishuddhi, it is animals and humans energy mixed. So suddenly anger, hate, jealous, desire can awake in our body anytime. And then is coming between here, between the humans and divine. Here is the border. And this border is called the Agya Chakra, third eyes. This is that which will be tomorrow or day after tomorrow, I will open this one. I will open that. Yes, of course you can see, but it will not be. Sorry. So this is the chakra. Agya chakra. And here is then one. Shiva and Shakti. There is Shiva and Shakti here in this part. So, one is the human man, and one is the female. It's half, half. And that means this Purusha and Prakriti. Purusha and Prakriti. The Purusha is that consciousness, Prakriti, the nature. So this nature and consciousness comes together. Then it comes the highest point, the first comes the Bindu Chakra, the nectar dripping. It's very beautiful, it's beautiful. Then it's a final here is the Shiva or Shiva chakras. What is that tuk tuk? So here finally coming the Shiva dancing, and that we have to come, my dear, all together. Where is that? Oh Shiva. That is that. So here we have to come. Then our yoga is completed. And yoga is made or brought Shiva. No one that other. There is one book you have, and we are dividing, that's called Patanjali Yoga. And Patanjali, a rishi, yogi, very great yogi. He have Trikaldarshi, the knower of past, present, and future. We don't know about the past. We know present, what we're doing, and we don't know what is tomorrow. After 1 second, what can happen, we don't know. But that yogi is, we call it Trikaldarshi. Trikal means three times. Past, present, and future.

Forget the past. Forget. Don't cry about past. Yeah. Now what you are doing, we are doing, we should do good. But there's a desire, this, that, everything. But future we don't know what it will happen. So past is gone, present is here, and future we don't know. But that yogis, they knew everything, and so there was a great yogi, and that's called the Patanjali. And he was about 7,000 years before on the Mahabharatas. And in Mahabharata times, this rishi wrote a book, and that's called Patanjali Yoga Sutra. That's a very, very book. One should read and come to that. And so the Patanjali Rishi, his name was Patanjali Rishi, and he divided this all about yoga, and that is called the Ashtanga Yoga. So there was all. Also Hatha Yoga, Karma Yoga, Bhakti Yoga, Raja Yoga. And in that, many, many principles in this yoga. So this, but what we call, we would like to come become one with the Prakriti and Purusha. Consciousness and nature. Nature, not only this, but also our nature. We are, how are we? And so the soul, tomorrow, oh God, tomorrow we will talk about this soul. This is a very important and very interesting. Is your soul and my soul is a separate? It's my luck and your luck, of course, in which way? But how is that? We come, like today we are came in these five koshas, anamaya, pranamaya, manomaya, vijnanamaya, and anandamaya kosha. In this anandamaya kosha, my dears, all about these chakras. Asanas, there are many, very good. Meditation, very good. The Kriya Yoga, very good. Everything is in this for us to practice, but slowly, slowly. Don't think that you will get tomorrow God realization. Even God will come to give you self-realization. You will say, "You are, who are you?" said the God. "For what?" "Give you liberation." "I didn't ask you to come." "I don't need this. Go." "Yes." We will, because you don't know if some stupid man came and said, "I'm God." Or is he really a God? So this is, God is not like this. God is you. It's your qualities, your purification. Your father is a God. Your mother is a God. Your sister is a God. Everyone is God. So everywhere is. Left is God. Right is God. Above is God. Below is God. Behind is God, and front is God, everywhere is God, Om God, Om God, Om. That's it. Good? And so is that we have to come oneness in that. So today, because many few our friends came, and so I thought that I have to give them that glimpse of the different kind of the yogas, and everything, there's a
Agya Chakra. And Agya Chakra is, I said, to whom? You open the Agya Chakra here, but to whose Agya Chakra can I open? Every time different people. Every time different people. So I cannot give every time they open your eyes, third eyes. So, but it is very nice, and this book is not only because I said it's my book, but it is a very great and very simple written on it. So, see you tomorrow. Wish you all the best. God bless you, my dear. Hari Om.

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1: 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Can I read it? 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

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and all the house the power there, and they said, please don't they Swamiji, don't let take this. They said, yes, but we are taking everything, will more for you, but what will become more? Said no, it will be. And really there was God, this was there all Mahaprabhuji's, and we have written in the book, in our book, what they have the Mahaprabhuji said. The all people, they are all very happy, always anywhere Mahaprabhuji, they was going quickly in the pranam. This person, and they think everything in their heart, that and like this. And so you know, we know Mahaprabhuji is like this. So first, they are in the

in the fire in the house. And I was Mahaprabhu, and he had very nice in the and don't know when he will come out. And now his other one down inside and mantras and everything. He said, you know, every day when I give, she gives me. So these people all near there, and so I want to go, and people came. You didn't come again. You only was to our house, and this Mahaprabhu, jungle mein jate. He sit, he will bed, he go in the house. I don't go in inside. They come to me and said, why you don't come? I have 5 years. But the sadhu or so I also come there, but first we have to do the work, this, okay? Videl. Oh my God, so many, all will come there. So we will go there and this and everything here. You are so people, you do anything, and it gives me more us. After this, when this, we may approach. And so after we are all so much in the heart, in our

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We don't use water for cooking, so we need for it. Jeera, the seeds. Jeera, whole jeera. We can either use the mango powder, the amchur, or the lemon and salt. And we use also the seeds and also the onion in that this time we brown. This is olive oil, that's why I put the ingredients in the cold oil. If you want more onion, of course.

Chapati dough is ready. 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The ground in the middle is a little bit bigger, like a head.

0: udělali něco špatného.
1: So from some point of view, Swamiji even sometimes uses the example of a prison we are here in our karmic.
0: Přišel jako osvoboditel.
1: And that is a guru.
0: A to je guru.
1: So we are the one who are here incarnated and we have no choice to help us.
0: On přichází jenom jakoby ze soucitu nám pomoct.
1: So when we have liberated purified all karmas, there is
0: hlavní důvod jako pro tu naši inkarnaci v tomto životě.
1: Now it would be important to understand a little bit deeper about the
0: porozumění tomu zákonu karmy.
1: So we have to distinguish between three types of karma.
0: Musíme rozlišit mezi třema typy karmy.
1: And there are...
0: na přestávku.
1: Or maybe let's so like this. Is about this as far as we spoke some question or some okay. So then I would say let's have now a little bit of break and afterwards we will start to speak about these three types of karmas then.

0: širom cijelog svijeta.
1: Now we have our Swamiji television.
0: Prenosimo uživo putem Swamiji televizije
1: and
0: satsang.
1: And we can listen around the whole world anywhere.
0: I svugdje u svijetu se ovo sad može čuti.
1: Even with one big on the ocean your
0: boat.
1: Board.
0: Čak i na brodu usred oceana.
1: This is a techniques.
0: To je tehnika.
1: It's great.
0: I to je sjajno.
1: Science has gone very far distance.
0: Znanost je vrlo uznapredovala.
1: But this is all from the human's brain.
0: Ali to sve potiče iz ljudskog uma.
1: So we are happy all in yoga in daily life.
0: Sretni smo svi u jogi u svakodnevnom životu.
1: And many different yoga teachers, their ashrams, their yoga, different kind of, they are doing yoga very good.
0: I isto tako mnogi drugi razni yoga učitelji, njihove škole, njihovi ashrami čine vrlo dobre stvari.
1: And we should respect all yoga teachers, yoga students, yoga college, school, ashrams around the whole countries. We respect to them very much all who's teaching yoga.
0: I sve koji uče bilo koju jogu, sve učitelje, učenike, škole, ashrame u ovoj zemlji širom svijeta, mi ih poštujemo i trebali bi ih poštovati.
1: Yoga is one.
0: Yoga je jedna.
1: And yoga is one means oneness.
0: A to znači jedinstvo.
1: But we are here and we have our own knowledge, our home, our ashram, etc.
0: Ali evo nas ovdje, imamo svoje vlastito znanje, svoj dom, svoj ashram i tako dalje.
1: At the same time our Mahamandeshwar Swami Vivekananda.
0: U isto vrijeme naš Mahamandaleshwar Swami Vivek Puriji.
1: I'm very happy to be here with all of you.
0: Je ovdje s nama i ja sam sretan da sam ovdje sa svima vama.
1: I was nearly 1.5 years from here distance.
0: Gotovo godinu i po dana sam nisam bio ovdje.
1: But this science have made us together throughout the whole world.
0: Ali ta znanost nas je ipak na neki način približila u cijelom svijetu.
1: So we all practice at home or anywhere and we are together.
0: Vježbamo kod kuće ili negdje drugdje i na taj način smo zajedno.
1: It was in all the times and now also great saints, they were talking like this we are doing now in the telephone.
0: U stara vremena je bilo tako, a i danas je tako da su sveci govorili kroz neku vrst tehnike, kroz telefon.
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1: Ponekad kažu ne, ne želimo liječnike ili slično.
0: Well, it is your.
1: To je vaša odluka.
0: But suddenly accident comes.
1: Ali ako slučajno se desi neka nezgoda.
0: How many things broken in your body?
1: I polomljeno vam je toliko stvari u tijelu.
0: And ambulance comes.
1: I dolazi hitna pomoć.
0: Goes to the hospital.
1: Vozi vas u bolnicu.
0: Doctor comes.
1: Dolazi liječnik.
0: Then we know. Doctors are great.
1: Tada mi znamo i shvaćamo da su doktori.
0: Thank you.
1: I zahvaljujemo im da su veliki.
0: They gave my life.
1: Da su nam spasili život.
0: So our Guruji, Swami Madhavananji.
1: Naš Guruji Swami Madhavananji.
0: So Holy Guruji said always.
1: Holy Guruji uvijek govorio.
0: Next to God is a doctor.
1: Prvi do Boga je doktor.
0: When the Holy Guruji said these words.
1: Kad Holy Guruji kaže takve riječi.
0: Then he said this.
1: Onda je on to rekao.
0: Also we who is sitting here.
1: Mi koji sjedimo ovdje.
0: We are all very great people.
1: Mi smo svi sjajni ljudi, veliki ljudi.
0: And you have immense of knowledge.
1: I imate mnogo znanja.
0: And you live very happy and good.
1: I živite sretan i dobar život.
0: But you came again that I want to go what is the higher and that is the rishis or that went through.
1: Ali i vi ste došli do želje da želite saznati nešto više. A to je put kojim su riši i prošli.
0: Maybe sometimes we will come scientists or yogis and we will say

0: say something about it.
1: Yeah, but it doesn't need to be here.
0: Well, it can be say something about it.
1: Either here or there. I'm behind me.
2: Dodin. Sridipnarayam Bhagavane Ki Jai, Swami Brahmananji Maharaj.

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1: Hari Om, lep večer vsem. Welcome all of you here in Slovenska Vas. So first of all, in the name of Yoga and Daily Life Slovenia and the Hindu Society of Slovenia, we would like to welcome Mahamandaleshwar Swami Atarpuriji here, and we would show him a respect with a flower mala. Welcome. And then secondly, also, of course, Mahamandaleshwar Vivekpuriji, our, let's say, regular guest or brother. Welcome.
2: We are irregular, you are regular.
1: And also the sannyasis which came, Swami Anandi, Swami Mangalpuri, I think your first time here as sannyasi, and Swami Savitri. And
2: Karma Sanyasi.
1: Karma Sanyasi
2: Yamuna.
1: Yamuna. Welcome.
2: And Tyagpuri also, yeah.
1: And Karma Sanyasi Tyagpuri.
2: They're hidden.
1: Thank
2: there.
1: You for filling me in.
2: The pandits don't need flowers, they're good.
1: And also we have two special guests. Like, new generations are fast overtaking. So you know that we will be building a Hindu mandir here, and later Swami Atarpuriji will explain something about the meaning of it. So we also have two pandits from Rajasthan, from Sojat. We welcome them here. I'm sure many of you met them because they were present in the Om Ashram, Yagyas and ceremonies and so on. So they are traditional Sanskrit pandits, and they will also later maybe chant some mantras. And so basically just welcoming you all here. We will have many programs starting yesterday in Ljubljana, today here. Tomorrow we have International Day of Yoga in Mozirskega in Chakra Park with about 500 people. And then Monday, the whole day, we will have here ceremonies. And then Tuesday is satsang in Zagreb, Wednesday in Novo Mesto, Thursday in Kran. So I believe we have some programs in front of us. All of you, of course, are welcome, and enjoy the satsang and all the programs. Thank you, Hari Om.

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0: And Hari Om and good evening to all of you who are present here and those who are watching through Swamiji TV.
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0: Beautiful. 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
1: Ta ambient nas spominja na Strilki, lepo odprto.
0: We have storm going on in Ljubljana, but we are 150 kilometers away, so.
1: Morda pride kakšno neurje, a zaenkrat je v Ljubljani, upamo, da ne pride do nas.
0: If yes, we will have a little bit shower.
1: Če pride, bomo pa dobili malo dežja.
0: And now this land will not only be commercial, but it will be also holy, because we will have yagya and pujas and Shiva temples, so many things will happen.
1: Sedaj to poslopje ne bo samo gospodarsko, ampak bo postalo tudi duhovno, ker bo veliko jagi in ostalih stvari.
0: And we have, as Gopal was mentioning, that we have pandits from India who will perform all these pujas and yagyas according to the Vedas and Shastras with the Vedic mantras.
1: Tu so panditi iz Indije, ki bodo zvali obrede v skladu z šastrami in vedami.
0: So we will have a beautiful next week.
1: Imeli bomo, čaka nas čudovit teden.
0: Always it's like, you know, only one day here and one day there. This time you have the whole week in this country. Vedno and sem, Croatia, both.
1: Vedno sem en dan tu, drug dan tam, sedaj pa bomo lahko cel teden skupaj. 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
0: And then whole week Slovakia, and then whole month Strilki.
1: Potem cel teden Slovaške in potem nadaljujemo v Strilkah.
0: So yes, let's enjoy ourselves, let's enjoy the coming few months.
1: Uživajmo v danes in v prihodnjih
0: tednih. We obviously miss Gurudev with us.
1: Pogrešamo seveda Gurudeva.
0: With Gurudev this would be much more joyous and much more happy.
1: Z njegovo fizično prisotnost bi bilo še veliko bolj radostno.
0: But maybe not physically, but Gurudev is within our hearts and with us everywhere.
1: Morda ni fizično z nami, je pa z nami v naših srcih, saj je vse prisoten.
0: Gat gat me samaya jo hai wo guru, that means those, that one who is in every small atom, in every small everything around us, leaf, tree, soil, everything, he's residing inside.
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0: So it doesn't matter.

0: in which form when we sing Kisarupa Maya Narayana. So for us, Narayana is Gurudev, so we never know in which form he can give darshan.
1: Nikoli ne vemo, v kakšni obliki lahko dobimo darshan od Gurudeva.
0: He can be in a form of another human being, he can be in a form of another animal, he can be in a form of insect, fly, anything.
1: Lahko je v podobi človeka, živali, žuželke, v čemerkoli.
0: So it doesn't matter in what, but if we have that bhava, if we have that feeling that he is in everything, then we will see him in everything and us in everything.
1: Če imamo občutek predanosti, ga bomo videli v vsakem.
0: All in one, one in all.
1: Vsi v enem in eno v vsem.
0: We are there, he is here and everywhere.
1: On je tam, mi smo tu in on je vse povsod.
0: That's why we say omnipresent, everlasting.
1: Zato rečemo vse prisoten in neomejen, večen.
0: Not the physical body, but that guru tattva.
1: Ne fizično telo, ampak guru tattva.
0: That energy of the essence of Gurudev, which is everywhere.
1: Ta energija Gurudeva, ki je vse povsod.
0: And that energy we soak in and then we churn it and make something much more big, because we are all together and that united energy comes together for the health of Gurudev, for the betterment of world peace, for us, for everyone.
1: S to energijo se lahko napolnimo, nahranimo in potem naredimo nekaj dobrega za cel svet, za mir v svetu.
0: What do we say? Vishvaka kalyana ho. That means may there be world peace, may there be kalyan, happiness everywhere around this world.
1: Naj bo mir in sreča vse povsod.
0: This world, this Kali Yuga, that's why it's Kali Yuga, because here everything is upside down.
1: Pa Kali Yugi je nažalost vse okrog obrnjeno, ravno nasprotno.
0: But doesn't matter how, where, but wherever there is tap, wherever there is sadhana, wherever there is satsang, that energy changes and becomes positive energy and that atmosphere changes.
1: Pa vendar kljub temu, kjer je prisotna sadhana, tam se ta energija spremeni in vse se obrne na bolje.
0: It's not only Jadan or Strilki or our own individual ashrams, but every home, every place where there is sadhakas, that area, that home becomes ashram.
1: To ni samo v Jadanu ali v Strilkiju, ampak povsod, kjer so prisotna stopala Gurudeva, njegove paduke, to postane ashram.
0: Ashram, come work. We come and work in the ashram, we come and work in the home, we come and work in the factory, we come and work everywhere.
1: Ashram pomeni dobrodošel, pridi in naredi nekaj dobrega in to lahko naredimo kjerkoli. V ashramu, doma, kjerkoli.
0: But inside in our consciousness, when there is that chanting of our mantra, when there is a remembrance of our Gurudev, when we see that Guru in everywhere and we see everything, then we truly are living that.
1: In če se to dogaja znotraj naše zavesti, da ponovimo ime Gurudeva, potem res tako živimo in vidimo Gurudeva povsod.
0: We search everywhere around, but the relation of the guru and the disciple, or the god and the humans, are in the same way as a tree and, you know, this, the bill, what climbs on the creeper, or how do you call it, vines, you know, the small,
1: Vse se spreminja, ampak odnos med učiteljem in učencem je kot odnos med drevesom in ovijalko okrog drevesa.
0: That guru is the tree and that vine who is stuck on that tree and climbing up and up and up with the help and the nutritions and everything from the tree, that is us.
1: Gurudev predstavlja kot drevo. 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
0: And when you disconnect or cut that vine of the tree and it doesn't anymore get that nutrients, then it also dies.
1: Če pa odrežemo korenine in ne dobi več hranil, potem tudi ona umre.
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1: Postane okužena, potem pa lahko spet s pomočjo ponavljanja mantre za satsangi spet naredimo to ovijalko zdravo.
0: But it has to be still connected with the tree. So the disciple has to be connected. That relation between the disciple and the guru is so strong that it won't let go.
1: Vendar mora ta ovijalka ostati povezana z drevesom. 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
0: So in the same way us disciples are glued to that love, to that compassion of the master.
1: Na enak način smo mi učenci povezani, prilepljeni na to ljubezen, na učiteljevo ljubezen in sočutje.
0: And nutritions to live everything that we need in our spiritual growth we get from that tree.
1: Vsa hranila, ki jih potrebujemo za duhovno rast, dobimo od tega drevesa.
0: Every form and it just grows more and more in the same way as a father or a parent, mother always wishes their children to grow and become much more than themselves. In the same way, the guru always wishes for their disciples to grow and to reach the ultimate goal of self-realization.
1: Na enak način kot mati in oče želita najboljše za svojega sina ali hči, na enak način tudi Gurudev želi najboljše za svojega učenca ali učenko.
0: If you go to a sadhu, to a master, and that one says, I am the best, I know everything, there's no one better than me, run.
1: Če prijete v stik z učiteljem, ki pravi, da vse ve ali da je najboljši, pojdite, bežite stran od njega.
0: Because that's not him, that's his ego speaking.
1: Ker to ni on, to govori njegov ego.
0: No one knows everything.
1: Nihče ne ve vsega.
0: There is so vast knowledge which you can endlessly, tirelessly read or learn every day, but still you won't manage.
1: Obstaja ogromno znanje, ki ga lahko prebirate in prebirate, pa še vedno ne boste prebrali vsega.
0: Just read and read 4 Vedas, 18 Puranas, 108 Upanishads, Gita, Mahabharata, Ramayana. Then you have all the different mediums. 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
1: Obstaja ogromno, ogromno svetih spisov in ni enostavno, to bi lahko tisočletja prebirali.
0: And even one sentence can mean something and you just change few words and it's a completely different meaning.
1: In če v enem stavku spremenite par besed, dobite drug pomen in zelo težko je.
0: Ramasya Ishvaraha Rameshvaraha Rama Ishvarasa Rameshvaraha. So the one who worships Rama is Shiva.
1: Tisti, ki časti Ramo, je Shiva.
0: So there was a confusion between the devatas. They went to Lord Vishnu and they said, who is the boss?
1: Bila je zmeda med bogovi, šli so k Višnuju in se ga vprašali, kdo je glavni.
0: He says, the one which Rama worships.
1: In rečeno je bilo tisti, ki ga časti Rama.
0: And then they say, okay, maybe because it's his modesty, he doesn't want to show himself as big, so he's saying Shiva is bigger.
1: Mislili se, aha, mogoče je to zato, ker je on skromen in zato pravi, da je Shiva večji.
0: So they go to Shiva.
1: Zato so šli k Shivi.
0: Shiva says, the one who is Ram's God, who is being worshipped. Ram's God is Shiva, but Shiva says, the one who I worship is Rameshwara. And Ram says, the one who is worshipped by Rama is Rameshwara. So Rameshwara can mean also Rama, Rameshwara can also mean Shiva. Because both are saying that we are each other's gods.
1: To mu zimel težko prevedo, ampak... Rama česti Šivo, Šivo česti Rama, zato je ime Rameshvara, kjer so noter in Rama in Šiva in drug drugega čestita.
0: So, that's why that tattva is the same. Zato and je, one thing which is common with all of them is they all had gurus and so do we.
1: Ta tattva pa je ista in oba dva imata gurudeva in to je pomembno in tudi mi imamo gurudeva.
0: He is not the whole and soul, but the guru is the one, the medium who helps us, who guides us to go on that path.
1: Guru je tisti, ki nam pomaga, ki nas vodi po poti.
0: Without seeing the right path, without walking on the right path, we won't manage to achieve that.
1: Brez da bi videli pravo pot in vedeli, kako po njej hoditi, ne bomo prišli do cilja.
0: That's why it's very important.
1: Zato je zelo pomembno.
0: Puro sukta ka hai? 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Now Panditji and me will sing some mantras. You can close your eyes and enjoy the vibration. Then Mahamandalesha Swami Vipuraji Maharaj will speak a little bit and then senior Panditji will also.
1: Sadai bosta Avatar Puri in Pandit zapela vedske mantre. 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
1: 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So just stand up and say hi. You have chance now. I will give you to talk in Strilki because it's getting dark. As soon as I said, they got shocked that now they will have to speak, because they will, but maybe not now, some other day. But how was it? Survived. Obviously, you see, they survived, so it was good.
3: Yeah. They miss Himalaya.
1: Eh? They miss Himalaya. Yeah, yeah.
4: Low altitude
1: sickness. Yeah. No one had. Now, I think, huh? My boy bol raha tha terko. Sahi time padte ho. I'd ask Mahamaleshwar Vipurji Maharaj to a little bit speak now.
5: Om Namo Narayanaya, Maharaji, Avatarpuriji, dear Panditji, brothers and sisters. I'm so happy that we are all together here. Yes, you translate. Okay, drago mi je da smo svi ovdje. I'm so happy that we are all here, and also I'm so happy that we will have here a big program with our Panditjis, with Avatarpuriji, with all of us here to make some beautiful light, beautiful Svetionik, lighthouse.
6: Vesel sem, da smo vsi skupaj, da bomo imeli lepe programe z Avatarpurjem in da bomo osvetljeni.
5: And it is important because here in Europe is not so often that we will have a cornerstone, putting the cornerstone and yagyas and pujas, and all this is important for all of us.
6: Zelo pomembno je, ker to se zelo redko zgodi, da tukaj v Evropi zgradimo takšen tempel, in to je pomembno za vse nas, da gradimo ta mejnik.
5: Because we must know what is the Satsanatan Dharma. Satsanatan Dharma is our old tradition.
6: Moramo vedeti, kaj pomeni Satsanatan Dharma, to je vsa naša tradicija.
5: It is not Hinduism, it is not some other religion, but Satsanatan Dharma is a real connection human with the nature, human with the whole universe, and human with the human.
6: To ni religija, to je prava resnična povezanost človeka z naravo in s celim vesoljem.
5: And origin is Satsanatan Dharma. That is the origin.
6: Izvor
5: of
6: vsega,
5: all human.
6: Izvor vsega je Satsanatan Dharma.
5: And after that come separation, come different religions.
6: Šele potem so prišle druge različne posamezne religije.
5: And we will not say that here we will put something Hindu. But we will put something what is the much older than any religion, much older than any idea of religion. That is the yoga, that is the Satsanatan Dharma.
6: Zato ni prav, če rečemo, da bomo tu postavili nekaj hinduističnega, ampak nekaj veliko starejšega.
5: And once I read that when you start to Satsanatan Dharma, it is not that you are taking something new, but you are coming to your real roots.
6: In vedeti moramo, da ko govorimo o Satsanatan Dharmi, to ne pomeni, da odkrijemo nekaj novega, ampak se vračamo nazaj k svojim koreninam, k izvoru.
5: And that is the beauty. That is the beauty what will be here and what will be in soon in the future, but very soon also 70 kilometers from here.
6: In v tem je lepota tega, kar bo nastalo tu in tudi 70 kilometrov stran od tu.
5: And our duty what we got message from Mahaprabhuji through our Guruji, through Vishwa Guruji, that message we need to keep alive and protect.
6: In naša dolžnost je, da sporočilo, ki smo ga dobili od Mahaprabhuja, ohranjamo in ga širimo naprej.
5: And Vishwa Guruji gave to us a key to understand Sat Sanatan Dharma.
6: Vishwa Guruji nam je dal ključ, da lahko razumemo Sat Sanatan Dharma.
5: Because if we don't understand the Sat Sanatan Dharma, if we don't have a key to understand all these pictures, stories, we are just in the religion.
6: Ker če ne razumemo pomena, ki je za vsemi temi slikami in simboli, potem smo samo v religiji.
5: And Vishwa Guruji gave to us that key to understand each sculpture, each murti, each picture, to understand through yoga and to come to our real self.
6: Vishwa Guruji pa nam je dal ključ, da razumemo vsako murti, vsako podobo preko joge in da primemo spet nazaj v stik s samim sabo.
5: And especially now in the Kali Yuga, it's very important to keep that knowledge.
6: Še posebej v času Kali Juge je zelo pomembno, da ohranjamo to znanje.
5: We will have International Day of Yoga.
6: Jutri bo mednarodni dan joge.
5: But sometimes International Day of Yoga is popularizing yoga, but on the wrong way.
6: Na žalost se to včasih preveč popularizira na napačen način.
5: And you have now the international championship in the asanas. We have international championship in the jalaneti.
6: In potem, ko da imamo mednarodno tekmovanje v asanah ali v jalanetiju, čiščenju z vodo nosu.
5: And we know what Vishwa Guruji teach us. Asanas without knowing yama and niyama is just the physical exercise.
6: In vemo, kaj nas je učil Vishwa Guruji, da asane brez poznavanja principov jame in niyame, to ni vredno nič.
5: It is just the wellness farm.
6: Je to samo fizična aktivnost?
5: No, farm. You know, it is the wellness farm. You come to the wellness farm. But who is from wellness farm? Sheep. And when you have a sheep, you have the wool. And from sheep, on that way, you get only money. Not spiritual developments. And what we want to keep that pure knowledge from Mahaprabhuji, Dev Puriji, Sri Alak Puriji, to keep that knowledge to transform ourselves. And that is the main idea now Senarayan, from the human to the God. And that is the next step in evolution. That is the aim of yoga, to reunion with our real self, reunion with the Paramatma.
6: Pomembno je, da ohranjamo izvorno znanje o Dev Puriji in Mahaprabhuji in da pridemo ponovno v stik s samim sabo, da ločimo med Nar in Narayan od človeka do univerzalne zavesti Boga.
5: Yes. And temple here, Shiva temple, Shiva conscience.
6: Shiva temple predstavlja tu Shivino zavest. Shiva je zavest.
5: And that is important. That is what we need to develop. Awareness, conscience, and come again to our real source, and that is the Atma Soparamatma.
6: To moramo razviti, to zavest, da zopet pridemo v stik z izvorom Atme k Paramatmi.
5: And these few days will be very important for us.
6: In teh naslednjih nekaj dni bo za nas zelo pomembnih.
5: Through International Day of Yoga.
6: Zato mednarodni dan joge.
5: But to keep real knowledge of yoga, not just physical exercise.
6: Da ohranimo pravo izvorno znanje joge in ne samo fizične vaje.
5: And after that we will have here a cornerstone for the temple.
6: In potem bomo tu položili temeljni kamen za tempel.
5: And on that way we will said yoga is satsanatan dharma, much older than anything, and that is the real way to the self realization.
6: In s tem bomo oznanili, da je yoga satsanatan dharma starejša kot karkoli drugega in prava pot k samorealizaciji.
5: And all the time be aware of our Gurudev.
6: Ves čas se zavedajmo Gurudeva.
5: Because without Vishvaguruji,
6: ker brez njega, Vishvagurujija,
5: I know that we will not be on the right path and we will mostly be lost in the wellness, in the asanas, in physical, and we will be lost to connect with the real knowledge and what is the real yoga. Sri Dipnam Bhagavana ki jai.
6: Bi bili povezani samo z asanami in ne bi bili na pravi poti, ne bi bili povezani s pravim znanjem. 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

0: National Yoga Day. 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
0: And after the celebration, then in the evening we have satsang in Celje.
1: Po praznovanju bo zvečer ob 5 satsang v Celju.
0: And then day after tomorrow morning we have first sanyas diksha.
1: Po jutrišnjem zjutraj pa bo najprej sanyas diksha.
0: Then in the after sanyas diksha then the yagya start.
1: Na to se bo pričela yagya.
0: And then the bhumi pujan.
1: Excuse me.
0: The puja of the earth. Earth breaking.
1: Potem bomo postavili temeljni kamen.
0: Then evening satsang where? Here.
1: In zvečer satsang tu v Slovenski vasi.
0: And then next day it's in Zagreb.
1: Naslednji dan pa v Zagrebu.
0: So that's the program for the next few days.
1: To je program za naslednje 3 dni.
0: Tomorrow we'll be releasing one beautiful video from Katupranam, Badi Katupranam practicing in Tapovan in the Himalayas.
1: Jutri bomo predstavili čudovit video o Bari Katupranam vaji v Himalaji.
0: So it's 3 rounds with counting.
1: 3 krogi sa štetjem.
0: So if you want to do more than 3 rounds you have to replay it.
1: Če boste želeli večkrat, ga moramo ponoviti ta video.
0: So that will be for tomorrow for yoga day.
1: To bo jutri za mednarodni dan joge.
0: And as you can see, there's a very small box which they brought.
1: Kot vidite, so prinesli zelo majhno škatlo.
0: For the temple which will be built behind there.
1: Za tempel, ki bo zgrajen tam zadaj.
0: And maybe in the August or sometime later we can have one satsang in the new ashram there, no? Alapurji ashram.
1: In morda bomo lahko že v augustu imeli satsang v novograjenem ashramu od Alakpurijja, kjer ga Mahamandaleshwar Swami Vivekpuri.
0: But for now we are stuck with the climbing 8 floors day after tomorrow. We're looking very forward for that.
2: But after Himalayas?
0: Yeah.
2: Nothing.
0: Sure. Oh yeah, and Swami Mangalpuriji is also here from India.
1: Tu je tudi Swami Mangalpuri iz Indije.
0: We would like to welcome her in Europe.
1: Izrekamo je dobrodošlico tu pri nas v Evropi.
0: Me Indian welcoming a European to her own country. Very good.
1: Indijec pozdravlja njo v domači rodni zemlji. Kako?
0: You want to say something?
1: Zanimivo.
0: Well, why not? Magdal. Yeah? Stand up that people can see you.
3: Hariom. Hariom Sri Mahamandaleshwars. Hariom to all my sannyasi guru brothers and sisters and future brother and dear brothers and sisters. It is really great pleasure to be here. This is my first visit to Slovenska Vas. And it's a really beautiful place. I'm very happy that also so close to Croatian border there is such a beautiful place for satsang and soon also Shiva Mandir.
1: Lep pozdrav vsem prisotnim. 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Je čudovit ambient.
3: It is also great pleasure to have with us Pandiji Madhav Prasadji Vyas and his son, and we really know each other since many years in Jadan. He was our first Hindi teacher.
1: Zelo sem radostna, da
3: so many years.
1: Tudi Pandiji in njegov oče, poznamo se že zelo dolgo. On je bil učitelj v Indiji.
3: I just wish to all of us to use this place and this time when we spend here for what was meant to be by our Gurudev.
1: Vsem nam želim, da ta čas posvetimo temu, za kar smo ga res namenili, da smo tukaj skupaj z zavestjo svojim gurudevom.
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1: Yeah, I think there will coming. Be Prashad, we will see. It's coming. But for everyone who's hungry, there's on the right side, there's a yoga buffet. So you can get some energy if you need. Spravo za vseki želijo je tam v zgradbi na desni strani je yoga buffet. And then one more thing for the Yagya ceremony on Monday, we would need a few people more.
0: The webcast is off, no?
1: Who will be helping the pundits. So we would need
0: webcast
1: maybe...
0: Webcast is off for... Naran,

circle, this is which is rotating, and also circulating. Like the sun ray doesn't come straight, it's also coming in the round form. The energy which goes in the body is also going in the round forms. Everything comes like a zero. So, this chakras, now this is only a methodological pictures. If you try to see in your body, you will not see this picture. So don't try to see exactly like that. You can imagine, no problem, it can be. But these are the symbols, and these are the major chakras in the body. We saw before the picture of the nadis, the nerve systems, the whole body network, and every end and beginning of these nadis, there is one chakra. So there are thousands of chakras. Did you ever see someone of you the Indian weddings? The Indian is marrying, how? Is there some Indian who married? At least one couple is here who married. Now, in Indian Vedic culture, tradition is connected with the nature. So, maybe in some other culture also, if they do exactly, correctly, for their happy future, for getting good children, many, many, many things. So, from all the elements, one most powerful element is known as a fire element, Agni. And the Agni is light. Everywhere where the holy place, mostly we have a candle or the oil or the ghee lamp or the kerosene or the wax. Or when we have birthday or some nice celebration, something, we put the candles, because this is a living element. In our house, all five elements should be alive there. We have water, we have fire, we should have earth, we have the earth, flower veggies, air, good air should be there, fresh air, any space. We are living in the room, it is space. So all these elements are very important. These five elements together comes and makes this body. So fire is an element which is very straightforward. Fire burns everything into the purity. And we call Agni Dev, the fire god, water god. We don't know who is otherwise other god. There is no name. So these elements which keeps us alive. Water is a life, life is a water. If the fire is not in the body, we will die very soon. The temperature goes down and down. The doctor said, oh God, alarm. ICUs, put in ICUs. Try to bring the temperature up, no?

or too high temperature, oh God, again we try to bring the down balance. So the whatever you promise in front of the fire. So they make the fire ceremony. There are of course many mantras and this many beautifully. So now I come to the main point. I'm not talking about marriage, otherwise many will decide to marry again. So it's not right. So the wife have a sari mostly or some cloth, and husband have also one nice shawl. Now her sari and his shawl is tied together. Was your case? Yes? Very good. And they go 7 times around the fire with mantras, walking slowly. So the first goes she 3 times and he goes behind. And this is, they tied with this cloth. After this 3 rounds, then he takes over, he's in the front and she's walking behind him. Okay. And this is, say, this 7 rounds round the fire, speaking our faithfulness, our lifelong, healthy, happy, harmonious life, and that our generation should grow, and so on. Why they make a knot? And what do I want to explain you with the chakras and this knot? We take example, any plant where there's a knot, there comes a leaf or the branch. True? When there's no knot, there's no leaves will come and no branch will grow again there. But where there's a knot, there grows, there's a junction, there grows the branches or the leaves comes. So that's we call Gatbandhan. Gatbandhan, Gat means also the granthi. And granthi means gland. Now this growing plant has come to certain level, have to have granthi there, a knot. Because there is possibility that flowers or leaves or the branch will grow or the fruit will come. So this granthi symbolically, now this husband and wife came together and now they will have a healthy, happy generation growing. And so how our dynasty is continuing. Similarly, in the body of the nerve systems which we saw, is that for well-being of our physical, mental, emotional, spiritual health means balance. And so for this everything we have the yoga exercises, meditations, pranayams or physical exercises or bandhas or mudras or kriyas, etc., etc. So out of this, so many 72,000 nerves, which branches begins, there is like a generator producing energy. But the same energy which is produced in the generator is representing taking energy from the universe. This energy
which is for that particular purpose, that goes further through the nerves from one junction to other junction to other junction, is a network in such a beautiful harmony. Yesterday some expertise of the computers, or doesn't matter what it is, it says the cloud system. There was first only so many radiances, then it said smoke, the electro smoke, and now they don't call it smoke, they call it the cloud. This from the telephone companies, Nokia or whatever it is, companies. So now it's so thick. Maybe our ozone will be better when this is so many radiance there, no? Not sure, it will disturb more. Anyhow, so similarly it is that network in our body, and all is done for one, for you. Who are you? At present is your soul. To protect this soul, imagine it is a big balloon, and there is all the systems there just to make you happy, healthy and comfortable. And all your workers who is doing for you, they should not do against you. These workers are our senses, 10 senses of the actions, 10 of the knowledge. There are 10 pranas, pranas and upranas, 5 pranas and 5 upranas, which you should read in this book, Hidden Powers in Humans. There's a chart, and in the chart all written, pran, apan, saman, udan, vyan, etc. And that is only for this soul which was descending from this astral world into this material world in this body to develop furthermore. It is his, the soul is on the journey. Life is a journey, not a destination. When the destination will come, then this balloon will leave you alone, go. Now, when our physical body ceases or dies, but still we have other body that will protect us and go with us everywhere. There are 5 layers of our bodies: Anamaya Kosha, Pranamaya Kosha, Manomaya Kosha, Vijnanamaya Kosha, Anandamaya Kosha. Kosha means the quarter or the layer. The body of the nourishment, body of the prana, body of the mind, the emotion, the body of the knowledge, the intellect, and body of the Anandamaya Kosha, the feeling of joy, happiness, or the desire. That's called the causal body. Causal body means the cause of all our good or bad future. Similarly, these all nadis, they come to 3 big channels, which is we call sympathetic, parasympathetic, and central nerve system. Now the left nadi in this body, it begins from the small of the brain, and that's called Ajna Chakra. Ajna means command. Ajna means instructions. Who can give the command? Only who knows. Other cannot. So that is a seat here, seat of the knowledge, not intellect only. And that knowledge is the light, and that light is called Guru. Gu means darkness, and Ru means light. The one who leads

leads us from darkness of the ignorance of the sufferings to the light of the knowledge of liberations. So these two words or alphabets, guru, guru means dark, ru means light. The translation is here master or teacher, etc. The person who brings us to certain knowledge, ability, how to do, that is our guru. We have music guru, we have painting gurus, we have singing gurus, we have driving gurus, many, many. So problem is a language. When he said guru, he said, my God, guru. But it's a language only. You is a teacher. So that knowledge is the guru, the light is the guru, Ajna Chakra. From the left nadi, which connecting to our left nostril, that's called moon nadi. And that nadi is controlling, belonging to our mind. And the principle of the mind, we call the goddess. The principle of the mind is the moon. And moon is never equal. Moon is constantly changing. From full moon to dark moon, and dark moon to again new moon, and full moon. Similarly, our mind is never steady. You should never try to control your mind. If you try to control your mind, stop your thoughts, I'm sure that person will get a schizophrenia, or will get a phobias, or many other problems. Mind is that river we should not block. If we block big dam, then we have to give the outlet. And if there's no outlet, then dam will break and it will harm more. It will wash away the all healthy earth and destroy the forest and whatever it is. So if we block the mind, we are in trouble. So we can't block the river, but we can give a direction to river. So mind needs a direction. So mind is coming and going. The moon represents water. And water is the waves, that's emotion. Mind is part of the emotion. And emotion means that motion and emotion, we are in the motion. We can't control the waves. And that's why one said, I can't control my emotion. When the high waves are there, Grand Master said, don't dive to search the pearls. Let the waves calm down. So when there's a high waves, no negotiation. When there's high waves, no promises. When there are high waves, no decisions. Take time. This is the work of the mind. Mind is connected to our senses. And each feeling of our senses, karma yoga, indriyas and jnanendriya, each feeling of the senses, desires, immediately inform to the mind. And mind is a process or a messenger between unconscious, subconscious and conscious. So mind brings the message to the subconsciousness. And when he comes out from the subconscious, he brings out other messages.
and gives to the intellect. For example, you would like to eat cherry. You saw the cherry tree. Eyes are showing you. Eyes doesn't eat. And eyes gave the information to the mind. Mind took the thoughts down and brought up to the intellect, and intellect says, this desire belongs to the tongue because tongue need to have a taste of the cherry. So you see how it is circulating? If we can't get the cherries, they are too high, and we have to go quickly we have to go somewhere, and where we have arrived, there is no cherries. In the night, you will dream that you are getting cherry and eating, and suddenly you wake up, there is no cherries. Again, the desire goes down and down. So this is how the psychic problems begins, when the things are not clarified in peaceful situation. So mind is only messenger, bring the message to the subconscious, bring to the intellect, and what intellect can't solve goes again back. Intellect can become selfish, then gives a wrong judgment. Therefore, above the intellect, there's intelligence, viveka. And viveka can decide properly what is exactly or clear, what we need, what we do. So this is a very glimpse of this mind and this left nostril, the Ida Nadi. This is a moon nadi. This is going blue down. The sun, that is belonging to our activities, our decisions, our temperament, creativities. There, when emotion is too high, then anger comes out and we can do many bad things. So anger, hate, jealous, revenge, greed, selfishness, and ego. These are the friends of this, or clarity, light, humbleness, pure wisdom, they are the other subject of this also. So between them, this white string we call, is called the Sushumna Nadi. That is the central nerve, which is responsible for everything. And Sushumna Nadi is coming from the middle. Now, Ida and Pingala, these two nadis, they begin this from the left side, then right side, immediately they turn in the circle. So the left goes to the right, and the right goes to the left, where they're crossing. There becomes a very strong energy. But balancing is a Sushumna between. And there where the crashing together, coming together, there is making a circle, strong energy, and that we call the second chakra at the throat. It's called Vishuddhi chakra. Vish means poison. Shuddha means purification. Person who cannot purify a certain emotion, anger, or someone was angry with you, bad words, bad situations, many, many tensions, this we swallow down. Or we keep it here, we can't speak clearly, we are afraid. That will affect your thyroid gland. So mostly thyroid problem is because the Vishuddhi chakra is not properly relaxed, or that energy doesn't flow properly. So many problems can be solved when this throat

throat chakra, which is very important, the hormones for our thyroid. So we have to take care. Now, the left which went to the right and right to the left, they're crossing, and left goes again to the left side and that goes right side. So that's why the emotion is more in the heart, is a Anahata chakra, center of the chest. And likewise it goes, then comes the Sun Nadi, again goes to the left, and this side is come crosses the our solar plexus. And then goes down Muladhara, Svadhisthana and Muladhara. Now, in many books you read the name of the Kundalini, serpent power, the snake. So indeed it's not a serpent, but this Nadi is how it's moving. It's like it's the serpent curves. And when all three comes last together, there is a seat of that level of the unconsciousness which has its all dormanted or stored, our karma, our destiny, whatever we call in that point of the chakras. Because there is no storeroom in the somewhere in the space. All is with us. Heaven or the hell, happiness or bad, everything is we are carrying on our back, what we call the rucksack or a backpack. This individual soul have its own phenomenon and takes off into the universe when, where, how it will come. We don't know after we will come here. So one saint said, patta tuta dal se le gai pavan udai, ab bichare kab milenge, dur padenge jai. Now is autumn, beautiful autumn. Wind will come and the leaf falls down, separated, broken from the branch. And leaf is falling down like this. The strong wind comes and takes away this leaf behind other hills. Now this leaf is thinking. Patta tutta dal se, this leaf said, I am now separated from this branch. Le gai pavan udai, wind has blown me away far. Ab bichare kab milenge, this separation, when will come again together? Don't know, because I will fall down somewhere else. That is symbolically the destiny of each and every soul. After this life, we are not sure if we will get again another life and in which form. We can come as a human, but then we must have a human karma. We should have a human morning when we get up, we thanks to God and say, I am human. Only if we can become aware that we are a human, many, many bad things we will not do. The cruelty is going on. A human cannot be cruel. Then second thought, what makes me human? Not these two legs and two hands. There must be some human qualities. How to awake that human qualities which makes me aware and act with the human love, human kindness. So this science of the chakras is, and it is located along the spinal column.

central nerve is responsible, and therefore something happens to the spinal column or some operation have to be done, is very fragile. Because if little this nerve, three of them, one is damaged, we are paralyzed. So pranayama, which you are doing, and we sending the prana, that keeps these nerves in beautiful level. So then we come to the middle picture, please. This we saw this morning, exactly. So now here is also the spinal column is somehow shown here, and how the chakras are reflecting there. Now, in this most powerful is two, the Ajna chakra and the Manipur chakra, the stomach, because our life begins from here and life will end from here. In the mother's body, from here we had connection to the mother. And here the mother was nourishing us 9 months. And this is the seat where our beginning is, the center of our life. The middle point of our life is Manipur chakra, the navel, the here. And so there are many, many exercises to this. Now, according to the weakness of a person or mentality of the person or quality of that person, many difficulties what we have. Of course, there's your problems everyone have. Problem is the best school. And who have no problem at all is a boring. Okay? So it's good that problem keeps us awakened. So problems are not to run away, problems are to solve. But sometimes we can't run away and we can't solve. Subconsciously, we take this and some part of the body, we store there. So we try to store there. So sometimes some people, when angry or nervous or fear, they get diarrhea. Some people get constipation. Some people begin to sweat. So many, many, many, many different problems. And there we will see that certain disease first develops in our body. Maybe cancer or whatever different any, on that particular organ. So that energy which we consumed a lot from the chakras, and we try to feed everything there. We block the energy so much that result is like that disease. It can be thyroid. It can be headache. It can be neck pain. It can be heart problems, many, many, but not only this. There are different reasons also why headache or the neck pain and so on. But yogic science said, mostly you should search for which problem you have and what you were suppressing. That you should speak out to yourself. Or if there is someone problems, speak to that person. Problem is not a person to person. Problem can be with your dog. Problem can be with your car. Problem can be with your trees you don't like. Or there are many, many problems, many different things. So don't concentrate only with someone, on one human or many humans.
that they are my problem. Must not be only the humans. Problems are from many sides. We have allergy. We have pollen energy. In the spring energy, someone have snow energy. There's many things because it has to do something with the immunity. But why our immunity is less? Because certain problems we use them too much and now immunity is weaker. So pranayam, the science of kundalini and chakra in first level is for our physical, mental and spiritual health and the social health. Then we come to the other development. So these chakras, so chakras means around. Down on the bottom is a Muladhara chakra, and there you see down. So that Muladhara chakra is that is ending of the spine. There is the border between animal consciousness and human consciousness. And kundalini, kunda, have certain meanings. The kund means like a swimming pool. Kund means some deep water place where everything is fall down, leaves and this and that. Or kund means kundal. Kundal means the cycle. Sometimes when the full moon and you see round the full moon, a kind of beautiful circle. Kundal. And kundal means also earrings. Also, what this ring was, you call bracelet? Kund. Kundal. So this is again the energy circulating and circulating there, lying there. And mostly going downwards, has no power to stand up, come out. Now when this awakes, they call again a snake. Say, don't disturb sleeping cobra. Don't make aggressive the cobra. So you don't know that is a good energy there inside or bad energy inside. So you find a bomb in the garden from Second World War. Will you dig out and bring in your house and say, look how the bombs are like that? Don't do, please. You phone to the police or authority, they will come and they will say it's a living bomb. So they will neutralize it. Similarly is this, and there is the yoga teachers makes a mistake. It's not good that you go for 10 days of yoga retreat and you get a yoga teacher certificate. I'm teaching yoga nearly now 56 years. Or practicing, I mean, and teaching already 50 years. But still I don't feel that I am a perfect teacher. To master these subtle things is not easy. So yoga is not only postures and some instructions. We can harm instead of doing good things. So it is a science of body, mind, consciousness and soul.

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My Dhanvat Pranams to our beloved Gurudev, His Holiness Vishwa Guru Mahamandalesha Maheshwaranand Puriji. Om Namo Narayan to all the sannyasis present here, and Hari Om and good evening to all of you. Before, Jaran used to be majority of oranges. Now we are more of bananas. It's good. Good balance, otherwise we are always full, majority is always the orange people here. So as you know, a few days back I went to the Mahasamadhi of Gita Bhartiji. Many of you saw her, had her darshan, met her in various places. I think in 2016 or 17 she was also here in Jaran. There was some program going on and there was a tent near Mataji Samadhi. And, 15. 1 year before Kumbh. Okay, 2015. And then after that, we had her darshan in Kumbh Mela, 2016. Ujjain, I think that picture is from there, where Mataji is there and Swamiji and Gita Bhartiji and Vivek Guruji. So in Kumbh also, she was very kind, and her disciples, she also has many kids. She has, I think, 12. Now when I went for the Samadhi, I saw 12. Many, like, you know, how I came to Swamiji, like that, many children are given to her. So they are like, the oldest one, she, who is now the successor. She, Gita Bhartiji made her already the successor in 2016 in Kumbh, and then made her Mahamandaleshwar 2 years back. So she's, I think, 30 plus. Then you have, she takes care of the Haridwar ashram and now will take care of everything. Then the other one, she takes care of the Delhi ashram. The other one takes care of Ahmedabad. Other one takes care of Sholapur. Then two are similar to my age, a little bit younger. And then there are three who are maybe 5, 6, 7. Then there are two who are a few months old. So yeah, there's a whole. No, 4 of them are boys, rest are girls. So I had a good connection to them because every time from here also when they came here, I got to know them more. And in Kumbh Mela, I was 2016 still with Vishwakaranji. So every evening I used to go and be with the guys there and have dinner with them and just chit-chat for a while. So they became good friends. So I had a good connection with them. And also when we were in Ramdev's Ayurvedic treatment of Gurudev, then also I called them, and Mataji was gracious enough and she came and met Swamiji in the Patanjali Yogpeet. So they also had a very beautiful bond, and Mataji was the first female Mahamandaleshwar in our akhada or in any akhada to that. She was, I think, 7 when she got the presidential award for remembering the whole Bhagavad Gita, all 18,000 shlokas. That's why her name is actually Swami Santoshpuri, but she became Gita Bharti because the Gita Bharti was the name which was given to her, the title, because of remembering the whole Gita at the age of 7. And then at the age of 16 or 15, she became already the Mahamandaleshwar. So she was dedicated her whole life. And she was 1 year older than Swamiji. She was born in 1944 and Swamiji was 1945. So she was not well for the past few months, and then last few days in coma, and then she passed. So then I found out, I called Vishwakaranji. He said, yeah, he's also on the way from Calcutta to Ahmedabad. Then I said, I will also come. Then we drove from here in the night, no? Yeah, we started at 10, 11 in the night, reached there at 4 or 5 in the morning, slept for 2, 3 hours. Then 10 o'clock, we were already at the procession. Her wish was to have her samadhi in her Goshala, which was 30, 40 kilometers outside of Ahmedabad. So they had a
pickup tractor type something, and then put Mataji there, and then procession throughout the whole Ahmedabad, and then after that, everyone, all the bhaktas, sat in their cars and bus, and then we drove 30, 40 kilometers to the Goshala, and then there gave samadhi. It was our Manirvanya Khada Acharya Vishwakarnanji. Then it was Atal Akhada Acharya Mahamuruleshwar Vishwatmananji. Then we had Jay Kishanji, Premananji, and Shailesh Anandji. These Mahamuruleshwars were present there. And then other local sadhus also, and all her disciples. So it was a moment of grieving where everyone were sad, crying, but it was meant to be, and she's not. Now she's blessing everyone from within. Maybe her physical body isn't there, but her light is always going to shine. So we gave the samadhi, we did abhishek, then again 7 hours of driving back. And we reached here at 10 again in the night. So basically it was a whole 24 hours of journey. And yeah, now back for a few days. Tomorrow, continuing further. ओम शलभपुरज महादेव की जय, देवादिदेव देवेश्वर महादेव की जय, सुदीप नारायण भगवान की जय, हिंदू धर्म सम्राट परमहंस स्वामी श्री माधवानंदपुर जी सदगुरुदेव भगवान की जय, विश्वगुरु महामंडलेश्वर परमहंस स्वामी श्री महेश्वर आनंदपुर जी गुरुदेव की जय।

0: So, I have again an honor to present to you Mahamandaleshwar. He's also Acharya. So, because of this terminology, Acharya Mahamandaleshwar is like a position in our Akara. So, we are not calling him Acharya Mahamandaleshwar, but he's also Acharya. Acharya means the somebody who crossed master's degree in Indian sciences. So he's Acharya Mahamandaleshwar. He teaches all Vedic all Vedic knowledge. He teaches Puranas, any Purana. There are 18 Puranas, 18 additional Puranas, so 36 Puranas out of this, 4 or 5, they are main, which he teaches regularly. He was in Nagpur. This is like in center of the India. From Nagpur, he had to fly to Delhi, to Jodhpur, just to come for this program. So he came here yesterday, and the program finished on 5th. So he was basically on the way till the 24 hours. He has around 10 ashrams that I know of. He is in Jina?
1: Jina?
0: Jira. Jira. Jira is the main ashram.

0: in Punjab. I was present on opening of one beautiful, huge ashram temple in Bathinda. Also, it's on the border of Rajasthan and Punjab. He has a huge five-story ashram in Haridwar. He has in Surat, I think Uttar Pradesh,
1: Gujarat.
0: And Gujarat, so many. Surat is in Gujarat also. So many places. He is one of the youngest. He was one of the youngest Acharya Mahamandaleshwars, because he's now, and we are so happy that wherever we have any problem on, whenever we come, he's always most than willing to help us. On this Kumbh Mela, we organized the camp together. Actually, he organized the camp, we just joined. And it was really beautiful and great experience. So I would like you to welcome our dear Mahamandaleshwar Swami Atmanand Puriji Maharaj.

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1: Hari Om Tassat, Hari Om Tassat.
0: Short and sweet. Deep Narayan Bhagwan ki jai. Swami Atmananji Maharaj ki jai.
1: Swami Gyaneshwar Guruji Maharaj ki jai.
0: This was, I think, it was like an introduction to the lecture, because I know that he speaks minimum for 3 hours. So... So this was very short and sweet. In India, there is a saying, Gagar Me Sagar. It means that in a small pot, you fill the whole ocean. So the essence of the human life, why we are here, why we are here in Om Ashram, he just explained. So I will just continue a little bit. 1-2 shlokas from Ishavasya Upanishad. As you remember, Ishavasya Upanishad is first Upanishad from its... It can be found in Yajurveda. 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So we reached till the 5th shloka, and I will just tell the short of the 6th and 7th shloka. Yastu sarvani bhutani atmanyevanu pasyati. So Ishavasya Upanishad, first three mantras, it gave us the moral and ethical principles. Then it started to describe the God, Atma, or divine energy. So the person who sees all beings in itself, and he sees self in all beings, he cannot hate, because just by knowing that we are all one, that we cannot hate. So you see, this sentence you can find in almost every coaching or every self-help book, and this is like tens of thousands of years old wisdom. If you realize, the problem is in realization. Can we realize that? Yasmin sarvani bhutani. And when that person realizes oneself, what sorrow can touch it? This is that what our Acharyaji was telling about. This is the realization of human life, why we came on this planet. We have two things. We have the option of doing. We have a free will to do. And we have limited time in which we can do. In limited time with our intellect, we have a free will to do. Problem is that we are bombarded every day with the things which always take us away from the divine.

0: we are identifying ourselves. I'm from Europe. I'm white. I'm orange. I'm this. I'm that. So we should identify ourselves with I am myself. I am Atma. I am divine. And that is what at least brought me to this path. To Shankaracharyaji, we had said that the Atma is same in the elephant, the Atma is same in the human, and Atma is same in the ant. No? So the one who knows himself, and because we know that we are one with everybody, there is no more suffering. And then it continues to express how the divine Atma, how the God actually looks like. Isha, the God. Sa paryaga chukramakai masmaviram shudama papa vidham kavir mani shiparibu husvayambur yatha tatyato arthan vyadada chashvatibhya samabhya. I'm very nervous because I actually have Acharyaji who knows this by heart, and it's like I'm basically showing off in front of him, so my apologies. So he, or Atma, or God, is all-pervasive, it's everywhere. It's pure, without body, without any wounds, damages, anything. Without any taint, any spots, without anything. Sin cannot touch it. There is nothing like sin in that realm. He's omniscient. He's the ruler of mind. He's transcendent and self-existent. He has duty according to the years. So he decides, this Atma decides what we will do. And if you realize that we are that Atma, so we can decide what we want to do. We are those who are deciding, yes, I will do my mala. Yes, I will do my pranayama. Yes, I will do my asanas. Yes, I will help people. Why you will help people? Because there is nobody there except you. You are helping yourself. We just had like the previous two lines, two mantras. This Atma is all pervasive. It's everywhere in all the universe. And this is how this Upanishad starts. Isha Vasya Midam Sarvam. Yat Kinch Jagatyam Gyan. Whatever is in this world, every single point, there is no point where there is no God, there is no Atma. It's all pervasive. So, when you start your day thinking like this, how will your day look like? Just imagine, just try, experiment. You wake up in the morning, as the Swamiji said, I'm a human, and you say, I'm Atma, I'm divine, I'm omnipresent, everlasting. Or you wake up in the morning and say, oh my God, again, another day. Wow, so, okay, 2 days till Sunday. Oh my God, Monday is tomorrow. No, it's today, month, no? Difference, you can choose, and the choice is yours. No? And I just wanted to start these two, because I was asked about these two very strange mantras of Ishavasya Upanishad. These are two very strange mantras, and then I will stop. Andam tamaha pravishanti ye vidyam upasate, tato buya ivate tamo yach uvidyayam rataha. So, the one who worships ignorance, ignorance is not ignorance itself, it's like the one who is concentrated only on the work and duties of this world. So you go and learn how to drive, you do this, so or anything on this physical level. Whoever does only that, who concentrates his knowledge on that, will finish in the darkness. Yeah? Fair enough, we know this, everything cool. But those who are doing only spiritual sadhana, it even go deeper in the darkness. So if you study architecture or physics or cooking or anything, you go into darkness. And if you study spirituality, asana, pranayama, you go into deeper darkness. Okay. So this is the first step. So I will not continue. This is longer topic. But this is the first step to tell that there is the only way is to unite. So you have to work and learn to live in this world. And then with this knowledge, you can overcome these problems which we are facing here. And then with the spiritual knowledge, we cross over after our life and our duties are done. So it is combination, it says, because in the second line it says, kurva neveh karmani. You have to do, even if you don't want to do anything, you have to do karmas. You will do karmas, not you have to do. You will do karmas. So choose to do proper ones. As long as you live, for 100 years, for whole life, you will do karmas. So these karmas you choose. And which karmas now it says, do both. Do both karmas. Do the things which you need to be alive here, and do that ones which you need to cross over. So this is the beginning of karma yoga. The karma yoga starts from Ishavasya Upanishad. And it goes a little bit further. I will not go deeper in that, but because the karma is differently treated now, and karma was differently treated 5,000-10,000 years back. But it's all about duties and what we have to do. So it combines both spirituality and work. That's why in Om Ashram we have karma yoga, plus yoga and daily life practice every single day. Plus we have prayers and all else. Siddhip Narayan Bhagwan, Kiche, Devadidev Deveshwar Mahadeva, Kiche, Hindu Dharan Samrat Maravananji Bhagwan, Kiche, Mahamandalesha Swami Atmananji Maharaj, Kiche, Vishwaguru Swami Mahashwaranji Gurudeva, Kiche. Vishwakaranji Maharaj, Kiche. So again, we have an honor, we have luck, it's called Bhagya. We are lucky ones to be here present with all these saints. And as a head of this saint, we have Rajguru. He is the teacher of the kings of Bikaner. He is Acharya Mahamandaleshwar, the highest position in Mahanirvanyakara. He is one of the highest, oldest, most respected saints in all akaras. The akaras can be also sannyasi, non-sannyasi. So he is very, very, very learned person. He knows Puranas, Vedas all by heart. He speaks Sanskrit, and he says always that the prarabd, our karmas from previous life, brought us together. But for me, it's that his love towards us and his love towards Vishwaguruji, towards our Swamiji, that kept us together. Because the karma can bring us together, but his words, his deeds, his behavior, it was actually keeping us all together. They were honored, both of them, Swami Rajendra Puriji and Swami Avatar Puriji, to be in his seva. It was not easy, because on the distance is all okay, but when you come close, then the color burns, the fire burns.
1: You're a hot iron which is smashed.
2: Yeah.
0: So we are grateful that for when with even small invitation, Acharyaji is willing to come, and then his love for us, I really hope that his love for us will never stop. With these words, I would like to request our beloved Acharyaji to give us, bless us with his words.

from Alakpuri Siddh Pit Parampara and as well from Vishwaguru Ji. We are the fortunate one, the blessed one, the luckiest one, all that we have every day the satsang and divine atmospherence, divine, the all divine devotees gathering and always singing bhajans, singing mantras, doing anushtans, doing karma yogas, and the motivating to other people too, the inspiring the other bhaktas who don't know where is God, what is God doing, where is God live. Some people are, they live in this world, they are confused or they don't have that kind of education, that is spiritual knowledge. So for them, we are all the motivating them and inspiring them, and as well we that example how the divine path is good for human life. So that way, I thanks to our Parampara Rishis that they gave us the divine glory, divine path, protection, and guidance. And you are all, the similarly, the our Parampara Rishis, what they give jewelry, the divine jewelry, the God name we cannot buy in the market. The God glory we can get book, but interest, reading interest, and the inspiring you cannot get everywhere. So the Rishis giving us that guidance, protection, and the divine motivation. Similarly, you are all the example for other people. So this is great place. This is Om Ashram, Jadan Ashram, and all the which we have our Paramparas Ashram, the Kailas Ashram, the Khatu Ashram, the Bolagud Ashram, there are our Nepal Ashrams. Everywhere, the thousands, millions, the trillions, the billions, the bhaktas were worshipping years, years and years and years. The example, the Divine Mother sitting, even they may not understand English, but they understand feelings. The spiritual, their mothers came from near Kailas Ashram. And they know Mahadevpuriji, they know Mahaprabhuji, they know Holy Guruji, and they know Vishwaguruji. So, the bhaktas are the divine, which we call the devotee. Devotee have divine life. Devotee don't have disturbance. And devotee have the no desire. That's called devotee. Without distraction, life that devotees, God devotees. So we are happy to see that this parampara, to learn their divine path and the divine names. Day by day, the increasing the knowledge of spiritual. As long we go deep in the ocean, as long as deep we go in ocean, as deep you go in ocean, there peacefully water there.
And you go as deep, you will find the pearls. They're deep. Pearls are under, deep and deep in the ocean. Similarly, this divine path, this holy path, these God glories, as long as we read, as we repeat mantras, as we sing bhajan, as long we in the always in this atmosphere, the divine bhaktas to gathering, that is always giving more and more and more and more faith toward Guru, toward the God, and toward the divine path. That is the human aim, to get peace, harmony, and self-realization, the aim of the human life. The God give the life of human, but without the spiritual path, we are like animal life. For that, the divine receives the right one slogan,

This is one poem, the right one, very, very great, great, great bhaktas of God. So he mentioned, yesham na vidya na tapo na danam na jnanam na silam na guno na dharmaha te mrityuloke bhumi bhuvi bhar bhutaha. Vidya means the education. There are two type of education. One is education to learn some kind of mathematics or physics, commerce, bio science, electronic science or physics science or etc., doctors or etc. That is to survive the economically way. But second, the para apara, there is the Munduko Upanishadaha. They return two type of the knowledge or two type called, that's called the vidya, the education. The para, it is we get from the God blessing way, the spiritual knowledge, and apara, which we read, write, and to survive in this world economically purpose. Tapo, endure, that tapo, that what called tapo, mana vacha karmana, this physical, the through the mind, through the action, and through the what called the words, the three type of the we each other inspiring. If we say good words, good what called humble words, it is give happiness, peace, and harmony. If the car is say bad, slum like uncomfort words, is give unhappiness and sadness to everyone. So that call endure. If endure the tapasya, yesar vidyana tapo, danam means donation, contribution. Thousands of millions of trillion peoples that contribute every ashram which they are built in the India or around the world. Where the ashram build, that all bhaktas are contributing. And that through the contribution, the ashram is building. And this ashram purpose for everyone. Welcome to here and do sadhana, do karma yoga, do bhakti yoga, and inner joy, happiness we get. Shilam guna, guna means quality. That quality, the human quality, we have to develop the human quality. The get to human life, it is not enough. We have to develop the human life. What the human life necessary qualities? The humbleness, the softness, the mercy, the faith, that feel each other. That is required for human quality.

Otherwise, I mean, animals also are there, but humans are their very high developed knowledge and highly developed their education people. The humans are the protecting to everyone. Dharma, what is a dharma? Dharma is there what call the religions we call, but it's not exactly religion. Dharmas means the our daya dharma ka mool hai, paap mool abman, tulsi daya na chodiye, jab lag ghat mein hai praan. Daya means mercy. Daya dharma ka mool hai. The daya is the mercy, is the roots of the dharmas. Paap mool abman, the paap means the sin. The sins, they are giving unhappiness to people, and the sins means to kill someone, to give someone the bad words, or talk to someone like against each other. That is giving unhappiness and it creating sin. It's a very deep scriptures knowledge. It is, we reading more than 25 years, but still their roots so deeply go. Each and every words, that explanation is given there. What is a sin? Anywhere, if some ants dying from us, by us, the way we walk, if ants died, also there comes sin. But somebody killing two animals, what do you think? How much big sin that? So for that call, paap mool abhiman hai. Tulsi dayana chodiye, you know Tulsi Daji, that is his poem, this. Ramayana, who wrote the glory of the Rama, the Tulsi Daji. Tulsi dayana chodiye, jab lag ghat mein hai, pran. As long the pranas in our heart, as long we are breathing, don't give up the mercy. Or a Tulsi, kya karsi? Tulsi, that is Tulsi Daji. Tulsi, Tulsi, kya kare? Tulsi ban ka ghas. Kirpa bhai Gurudev ki to ban gaya Tulsi Das. Tulsi Daji, everybody respecting and what call worshipping to Tulsi Daji. Oh, Tulsi Daji, you are so great, so great. So he replied, I am the grass of the our field or garden. No, you know Tulsi, one Tulsi plant. Tulsi, that I am similar like this grass, but blessing of the Gurudev, blessing of the Rama, blessing of the Hanuman, they give us me blessing that Banagiya Tulsi Das. Das means slaver of the God. Mahaprabhuji's one Holy Guruji bhajan, Dasan ka das Prabhu maye banavo. Hey Prabhu, leave me your slaver. Give me blessing. So, for that human life is not normal life. Human life is not like only eat and drink and live and sleep and live in this world and out enjoying. This is not sufficient. So for that human life, the yogis, the gurus, they give us, the gods give us the divine scriptures and divine God names, and gurus always guiding to devotees to divine path that you came this world. So get self-realization or inner peace, harmony, peace, tolerance, and understanding between the family, between the culture, between the religions, and between the nation. This is slogan of Vishwa Guruji. So that we are very happy and we are very, very thankful to always our Parampara Rishis that they gave us that huge God glory name. In the India, one great goddess. Always I was thinking, you know, not only in India, but mostly all everywhere around the world. Only mothers, they are more devotees to God than men. Why this is happening? Every satsang you go, there are majority of the mother or sisters. And what called brother or the fathers, or they are less quantity.

because the mothers and sisters, they are more the toward thinking to God. And in similarly in India, that by Mira, the divine bhakti she had, and she was especially in Rajasthan. She born in Rajasthan, and she was great devotee of God. And she write one bhajan, a divine bhajan. You know that she, how deeply she was, this wrote the bhajan, and how deep was she was feeling that bhajan toward God. So great. Paya ji maine Ram Ratan Dhan Paya. Jagat mein lage sab phika. Paya ji maine Ram Ratan Dhan Paya. Mere Sadguru di amolak vastu kar kirpa apnaya. Janam janam ki poonji pai. Mitiya jagat mein sab khovaya. Oh Gurudev, she was planning this bhajan. Paya ji paya, maine Ram Ratan, the God glory, it means jewelry. God name is like jewelry. Paya ji paya, maine Ram Ratan dhan paya, mere Sadguru di amolak vastu, kar kirpa apnaya. My Gurudev gave. That is you cannot compare in the price, out of price, the higher, there no price. It is priceless. One thing is there no price, that may be no material, but you cannot give price, million, trillion or billions of money. If you give, you cannot get. So Mirabai said that I got that name, you cannot buy that glory. Janam janam ki punji pai, life and life, punji means the jewelry or wealth. Jagat mithya jagat mein sab khovaya, these worldly materials, it is like only just few days or 50 years or 75 years or 80 years or 100 years, and it will remain here. Aya so sab jayega kya raja rang bajir koi sad singhasan koi bandh janjeer. How all will go, and these material things will remain here, as like before people was living someone here, before us, now we are here. And after some years, somebody will hear, and we will be somewhere flying in different directions. So that Mira was said, kar kirpa apnaya janam janam ki punji pai mere satguru diya molok avasti. Khaya na khute, chor na lute, din din badata savaya. The mothers, they know, they always sing these bhajans. Khaya na khute, as much you can eat this God bhajan or read or write or sing, always increasing, never decreasing God name, always increasing. Janam janam ki punji pai, life and life jewelry I got, that's in this life. Khaya na khute, chor na lute, the thief cannot steal the God name. The material things, they can steal anyone. But knowledge which you have developed inside, the consciousness, the supreme consciousness, within the you, this supreme knowledge, God name, or gold jewelry, that within you, and it will guide and protect and lead us in the divine path. That Mahaprabhuji's in the golden, what called the golden text written there, if you lead your life according to the ethical principle, you can fulfill your dharma, and you fulfill your dharma, and it will lead you in the God direction, divine direction. Every creature have the divine light. Love all creatures, if not more, then at least as much as yourself. That is divine sense. This is what I'm talking, or what I'm preaching. This all from this Mahayogis, Gurus, Paramparas, Rishis, divine names, divine jewelries. Satki nav kevatiya satguru. Bhaiya, theek hai? Satki nav kevatiya satguru bhavasindhu tiraya. Bhavasindhu tiraya. That called satki nav, the truth boat. And satguru is a Gurudev, which is a rolling boat. Bhavasindhu tiraya. He lead me this, across this ocean. K by Mira Prabhu Giridhar Nagar, K by Mira Prabhu Giridhar Nagar.